0: Ah, shit. 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My 50 cloud niggas. Yo, Spit, what up, Crowdy?
1: Vibes. 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
1: 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Hey,

0: The back end money ain't a thing. 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

0: Babe, what's up?
1: Yo, listen. This Ruby Rose shit, right? I'm going to talk about it on the podcast, but I'm going to talk about it here, too. And I'm going to just keep it brief, right? How are you worth $1.4 million, but you said that you make $400,000 a month on OnlyFans? In 3 months, that's $1.2 million, right? 6 months, $2.4 million, right? And in a year, that should be, what, $4.8 million. After taxes, you at least got $2 million. And that's in 1 year. And her total net worth is $1.4 million. The math is not mathing. Y'all got to stop lying about what the fuck y'all make. Stop. I'm still in a good mood, though. Lee's here. We here, baby. Let's go. Grind Season Radio. Hey. I'm still vibing. Every Thursday, it's me, baby. Thursday nights is my night. Mr. Thursday night. Hey.

0: Just got 24 fucking four.
1: 20 bands, nigga.
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1: On my motherfucking
0: coat. 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Now I got one ear low.
1: Bling, bling.
0: But I'ma still put some diamonds on.
1: Gang, gang, bling, bling.
0: Baby girl, these diamonds are not phony.
1: They not phony, huh?
0: This car's got it, came from Barcelona.
1: Barcelona.

0: 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We still vibing, baby. I'm here. Lee's here. It's Grind Season Radio. You shitting me?
1: Look, I be riding through my old hood, but I'm in my new whip. Same old attitude, but I'm on that new shit. They say they gon' ride me.
0: Shout out to my boy O. I see you.
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0: Uncasa, what up?
1: They gon'

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1: babe, what's up?
2: Yeah. Oh, y'all thought I forgot about certain anthems? Yeah. 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
3: I never had this happen before.
2: Heartbreak so deep. Heartbreak so deep, it broke it to a melody like this. So, y'all, we vibing today. We vibing tonight. Let's go.

Oh my God, I'm not vibing, I'm the move. I am the move. Grind Season Radio, baby, every Thursday. Stop playing with us. I'm the move. Bronx shit.

I'm vibing. 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You know the vibes. BX, 5 train, 2 train, D train, 6 train. 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

0: Babe, what's up?
1: Shoulders vibing. I'm setting the mood. I'm the mood. Y'all can be the vibes. Let's go. Shoulders. Loosen up, baby. Grind Season Radio. Every Thursday. Let's go.

0: from it. 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
1: Babe, what's up?
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1: Bobby, you're...

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0: We vibing. Still got the number one album. Heard you.
1: And when they swing that way to the right,
0: stop playing. Why?

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1: R.I.P. Rich on me, Quan, baby.
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3: stack
2: the
3: 100s,
2: real talk, on God, getting paid.
1: Oh, I forget this anthem. Y'all the ones playing, not me, not us, not we.
3: Babe, what's up?

0: smoke till I'm passing. If it's that.
1: Boy, I got the wave, I don't even sweat. It's lit.
2: Crew Chan on the beat battle.
3: Free that boy, Chef G, baby.
1: Yeah, your boy back, everything lit. Yeah, it's lit.
3: Little vacation.
1: No, I got the wave, I don't even sweat.
4: Babe, what's up?
1: Hold on. And it's lit.
4: Hold on.
1: And it's lit.

0: Now she wanna, now she wanna taste. 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See him lit and now she wanna, now she wanna, now she wanna taste. Yeah, your boy back, everything lit. 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And it's lit, and it's lit, and it's lit, and it's lit, and it's lit. I was in a can, now I'm freaked up.
1: More BX shit, baby. 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
0: Shout to that boy SNS, Icy Gang, what's up?

0: 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Hope you wore your chain when all faith is lost, cause I'm praying on you.
1: Every with that DW patch E, the boy bands is in sync. 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
0: street. 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
1: They always say niggas are doing everything. 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
0: We don't bother the white people around our neighborhood, but when we get in a white neighborhood, they just push us out.
2: Yeah.
3: Everybody was a citizen with nothing, you know, they were a piece of dirt. Dogs, I mean, that's the way you treat an animal. I mean, God, we're human beings.
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0: 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But niggas thinking this shit sweet, must be some diabetics. Auntie keep trying to sweet talk me, she want a dime on credit. Always coming short, but it's my fault because I always let her. Cause she was there for me when nobody was. Don't do the shit for me that nobody does. If she fall, I'ma catch her. Kill anybody if they ever try to disrespect her. She called me Neffy, but I'm really like our youngest boy. Her oldest son passed like 9 or 10 years ago. His best friend killed him, but that's normal when you from Detroit. Ducking long arm of the law, but not a reach. With common sense ain't so common, but that ain't something that I could teach. You either got it or you don't, and ain't no in-betweens. Cause if I catch you without it, you know it's Billie Jean. Mike Jack with the Thriller, we keep them killings clean. Can't hear that switch, but you can hear them niggas when they scream. Can't even see me in your dreams, tell them keep dreaming. Nigga play with blocks, you gon' probably hear somebody die. Or got denied entry in heaven. So if you ever dream about killing me, better wake up and apologize. It's 227, what else? We really laying like that, my nigga. 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I'll break a whole heart in half if I toss you to Drake.

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For Posca, she get trippy as ayahuasca. 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You the type to pillow talk a bitch to death and spread the gospel. 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You either got it or you don't, it ain't no in-betweens. 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Mike Jack with the Thriller, we keep them killings clean. 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
0: If it ain't come out my mouth, that made my words, you know what I'm saying?
1: Me.
0: Give a fuck about what you heard.

0: from. As Mother Nature rotates, I see how she raised plums. 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I've been having suicide thoughts since I caught my Benito Applebaum in a threesome. And my money went missing for a ski run, messing up the food chain. 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Eye strain, showing a facial vein. All that trip won't give you an ankle sprain. 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
1: Are you not entertained?
0: Nothing like a Gladiator Maximus. But I used to drive a Nissan Maxima, living like a bachelor till I got trapped in a Charlotte's Web tarantula. A life's worst enemy is someone with good memory, especially when the topic's about celery, and that's cash money for a metaphor amateur.

0: In my shop, I'm the owner, not the manager. 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
1: I want y'all to know, man, y'all officially on the map. You know what I'm saying? All we want y'all motherfuckers to do is just recognize the real hip-hop.
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1: Fuck them fake niggas. You know what I'm saying? We trapped in this jungle too, man, so don't never think that we at the level to where we above y'all. We can never be above y'all, man. Fans only make celebrities, which y'all call us who we are, man. Because if motherfuckers would treat me like a regular person, I would never be thought of being a celebrity. You know what I'm saying? I want to walk around the streets myself or with a bunch of niggas and still get the same vibe. I don't want to be put on no pedestal like, oh my God, or whatever. You can get there too, man. Only if you try hard enough, man.
3: 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Louis Menace, a new Darius coming out soon. Shout it out, people. You already know, Etho Hell's Roof, Rochester, New York.
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2: 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Merry Christmas to everyone out there if you celebrate Christmas. 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
2: 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So, you know, it's Christmas. So everybody doing out there, if you in the crib chilling and you're listening to us right now, motherfucking salute to you, baby. Another beautiful Christmas, 2025. There's like, what, 6 more days left of the year?
3: Is it?
2: 6 more days left to the year.
3: Wow.
2: Remember this, people, right? Do not go crazy on Christmas. Rent is next week. Remember this, y'all.
3: 7 more days.
2: Don't go crazy blowing your bag. Remember, you got to pay rent in 7 days. Do not forget.
3: Damn.
2: Am I lying, though? Don't go crazy. Like,
3: that's
2: gotta
3: a
2: do
3: setup.
2: Yeah, and then now you fucked up. You know, imagine that's how many setup. Landlords... How many landlords get backed up tenants every January?
3: Oh, yeah, for sure. Especially in New York.
2: I look at it like this. Maybe I look at it like this now that I'm older, but if I could spread the game, take it. Right? Christmas is just another day. If you buy... your boyfriend or your girlfriend or your husband or your wife shit all year round, like

0: So now it's like, Christmas.
1: It's not. I get what you're saying, and it's definitely because you're getting old. You're older now. Because as I'm getting older, I'm thinking the same. But around this time, I guess it's like, oh my God, it's Christmas. Like, you go outside and you just know, like, it's Christmas, you know? It's like a feeling. I don't think it has to do with, like, the gifts and stuff.
0: And I got a part two to what I was going to say, too. And right now, like, keeping it 100, the way the economy is and work and all this shit, yo, if you don't got it, you don't got it. Like, you would be surprised, right?
1: I feel like that's normal these days, though. You don't think? Like, everybody's smart enough to know, like, yo, not everybody got it right now. Like, you know, people ask for shit less. You see less gifts under the tree. Late gifts.
0: But you got people acting like they got it. And what I'm saying is,
1: you're right.
0: You'll be surprised. Mm-hmm. Like, you will be surprised how many people that when you flick on that Instagram, how many people you look at that don't got it. I could almost promise you that. You know what I'm saying? So I said that to say this. Do not stress yourself out trying to go crazy so you
1: like,
0: can fucking
1: make an image. Like,
0: oh. Yeah. So you can fucking go post it on the gram and go crazy. You know what I'm saying? But whatever. I do have great news, though. It's Christmas, and my album is out right now. Go stream that on all streaming platforms.
1: Expeditiously.
0: Without Remorse is out right now. Right now, right now, right now, right now, right now, right now, right now. My Dolo album. Let's be clear, people. These are songs that I had cooked up that I just had to put out. You know what I'm saying? You're going to hear all the new shit in 2026. That's when you're going to hear the new shit. These are songs I had already. Stashed and tucked for forever, and it's time to put them out because it's timeless.
1: Right around the corner too.
0: But speaking of 2026, the first day, me and Destruct EP drops. The triple stack was that three? The triple stack three. Are you fucking stupid? Like, I skipped the whole day too. New Year's Eve, Without Remorse, my deluxe is dropping that day too. Like, come on. The first album, Without Remorse, is out right now. Got 7 songs or 8 songs. But the deluxe got 17. So, like, what are we really, really talking about? That shit got 17 joints on a deluxe. So, yeah. And then the next day, me and Struck joint come out. And then I got a whole bunch of shit I'm about to put out in February. I got a joint with Gav. I got a joint. Another joint with Struck. I got a joint with the Girl Code, their last album together. I'm hosting that joint. So I got shit that's coming out. But since it's Christmas, I got gifts for y'all. I got this record with me and Lee. I'm going to play today. Since it's Christmas, right? Are we giving out gifts?
1: Yeah, definitely.
0: We giving out gifts. It's not ours, not coming out yet, but I got a new joint produced by me featuring me and Lee that I'm going to give y'all as a gift today. and you know what I'm saying? Like, that's all I'm going to really say. Let's get into some music, baby.

be and girl, me know for tick, me know for top. Yeah. Man, I watch my body like say them, I watch a match. Yeah. Anything him said, them girl, I do it like it's tax. But make my own money like the girl.

0: Grind Season Radio, baby. Yo, Merry Christmas. I want to give a shout out to that nigga O, too. O's not here today. O's under the weather. You know what I'm saying? But me and Lee are continuously always in the motherfucking building. Always. Thursday motherfucking nights. Are you? STUPID. I don't know what to tell you. What's new? I don't want to start. I don't want to be one of those people that's like, oh, you know, my New Year's resolution and all that. Do you do that, Lee? New Year's resolution? I don't think I ever heard you.
1: I don't do that, no. Like, I don't let a new year determine a new me.
0: It's like you switch your whole life from Monday to Tuesday.
1: Exactly. How you predicting that? Like, come on. Like, I mean, if you try, I guess, if that's your goal, happy for you. Do you do that?
0: No, I do not do that. I'm not into that. My New Year's resolution, like, what the fuck?
1: You be seeing that everybody. First of all, I'm not new waiting. Year, new me.
0: I'm not. Don't do that, please.
1: New
0: but
1: Year, new
0: I'm
1: me.
0: The same nigga. Why would I have to wait till the end of the year to start something? If I want to start that shit respectfully, we starting it right there.
1: That's what I'm saying, yeah.
0: Facts or not? Facts. You know what I'm saying? Like, why the fuck am I being some? Yeah, I mean, let's wait till the end of the year, and I'm gonna start going to the gym. No, nigga, I'm gonna take my ass to the gym right there.
1: I guess that's a time, like, it's a new start. I guess a new year. All right, let me start when the new year starts.
0: How about this, right? And let you know, I always, you know what I mean, see it from another perspective. Mm-hmm. If I start in October, from October to October, that's a year.
1: Yeah, but, all right, you're thinking about it because it's already set in your mind. Like, you determine. That's so what people determine on the first, that's it.
0: I respectfully then. Y'all got that one.
1: Oh, you know when people would be like, oh, I'm going to stop drinking next year. I'm going to stop smoking. I'm gonna
0: Why?
1: Stop.
0: Nigga, stop drinking now. Put that cup down.
1: It's just a new beginning thing, I guess. I don't know. I'm trying to be.
0: What?
1: On the other side.
0: On the fence about it?
1: Yeah.
0: So you basically co-signing people saying new year, new mm-hmm. me.
1: But I agree with not saying it because I don't.
0: That's kind of tough for me. I don't know. Just do you, man.
1: Exactly. Like, don't stop announce it. Yeah.
0: Stop announcing it. That shit is cringy, B. Like,
1: nobody cares that much. Nobody. I'm telling you.
0: All right, these are the shits that
1: credit from me.
0: These are the things, right? Let's name 10 things right now. And I'm a freestyle this. That y'all think we care about that we don't. You can name one first.
1: How much money you got?
0: That's one thing that y'all think we care about that we don't. Well, some people do, but we really don't. Don't. All right, another thing is when you broke up, that you're single. We don't care. And this for guys and girls. This is no specific gender. Both. We don't care that you got your new apartment.
1: Damn, that's fucked up. These don't care.
0: No, this is shit that y'all put on social media to block your blessings. So we don't care that you got your new apartment. We don't care about your keys, showing your picture with your keys. You know what I'm saying? Like,
1: yo.
0: We don't care.
1: You know, like, when somebody says that, you just picture the key with the hand.
0: Yeah, I'm sick of that.
1: Holding up the key.
0: Like, you should have a crib. You're 20-something, 30-something.
1: Yo.
0: You should have a crib. Like, how is that a flex? You should have a crib.
1: I'm trying to think if these are things that I do. Like, that's what I do.
0: Your mother, your father, your cousin, your best friend's birthday in heaven. We don't care.
1: Oh, yeah.
0: Nobody cares.
1: Stop. I don't want to say nobody cares, but it's just like cringe.
0: What I don't like, though, is like the way that people talk on these social media, right?
1: Like,
0: they make it seem as if you gotta like everything that your friends do. And I feel like that's being an enabler.
1: Yeah.
0: Because if my man's doing something, I gotta just double tap like. Because that's my man. Or if not, I'm a hater.
1: Even if I don't like it or I don't agree with it.
0: Or if not, I'm a hater.
1: Mm-hmm.
0: Come on.
1: Nah, I feel you.
0: Like, Normalize me not being allowed to not like everything my man does.
1: Yeah.
0: Please. That don't mean I'm not his friend. I don't gotta like everything. He don't have to like everything I do.
1: Mm-hmm.
0: That does not, is the word dignify the right word? That does not dignify our relationship.
1: Mm-hmm.
0: That does not dignify our relationship. Because I don't like everything my friend does. Like, stop saying that. That's corny. If you don't like everything your man, you don't double tap everything your man, you're a hater. Like, what? Come on, we got to stop. We got to stop. But other things we hate that y'all think we like on social media. Announcing you broke up. I said that, right?
1: Mm-hmm.
0: You said flex, showing your money.
1: Mm-hmm. When you broke up part?
0: Announcing you, your new apartment.
1: Mm-hmm.
0: Happy birthday to whoever is dead. What else?
1: I feel like those are the big things that people do just in general. I could go on Instagram right now.
0: You know what I hate too? Another thing? I hate that when somebody dies, everybody want to post pictures with them. And I be trying to think about people like, how many people that nigga spoke to in the last 24 hours? Was he on the phone all day that all of y'all just spoke to him yesterday?
1: Oh, when niggas be writing like the little stories about like what happened in their day.
0: Where?
1: Like they on Facebook.
0: Oh, like writing you're going about your in announcing the, your day?
1: Yeah.
0: Yo, that shit is, that's why I don't go on Facebook. I don't. My shit posts to my Facebook from.
1: But
0: my
1: I feel like people be doing that on Instagram too.
0: Saying their life.
1: Yeah, like even on their stories. Like, okay, here right now. Okay, hour later they here announcing they in the next.
0: Why did you post at Walmart? with an emoji. Why? We don't care that you're at Walmart. We don't. We don't care that you're at Walmart.
1: Yo, unless you're like an influencer, blogger, or some type shit.
0: Yo, y'all gotta stop. Stop announcing everywhere you go. We really don't care. Stop. And you know what y'all gotta stop too? Who wanna bring me food? What? Bitch.
1: Yo, there's a lot of shit out.
0: You can't feed yourself? Yo, fellas, that's a red flag. For a woman to announce who wanna bring me food, that's showing one thing. She ain't got money to buy her own food. Red flag. Stay away.
1: Or who got a Uber account?
0: What? No way.
1: Swear. Who got Uber Eats? Who got Netflix? Or,
0: announcing that? Like, throwing that in the story?
1: Oh, yeah. And who got access to Zipcar or some shit like that?
0: Y'all really trying to borrow a nigga name, license, insurance? Because, you know, Zipcar goes to your personal insurance.
1: Who wanna drive me here because I don't have my car right now?
0: No, y'all got to stop all that shit. That shit has to stop.
1: Yo.
0: Come on, Lee, I think you're fucking pulling
1: my
0: leg.
1: I swear to
0: God.
1: Like, I thought of shit I see on my Instagram. Yes. I seen it the other day with the car shit. Oh, my car is getting fixed. Who wanna drive me here?
0: You people have to stop that. Like, at this big age,
1: or
0: you should not
1: be like, I'll give you gas.
0: I don't trust anyone that has a Chime account. That's number one. I don't trust anyone that gets their direct deposit from their job to Cash App. I don't trust you.
1: Damn,
0: if you get your direct deposit, I can't trust you.
1: To anything.
0: Like if that's your only form.
1: Like what?
0: Like of payment. Like it's only like, it's not like a Chase, TD.
1: Or like a bank card.
0: Yeah, I don't trust niggas like that. What else? We said this on the podcast. Go check out I'm Asking for a Friend podcast.
1: Definitely.
0: On YouTube right now. We spoke about the list of shit
1: a
0: that
1: lot
0: we don't
1: more.
0: Trust people. But yeah, we got to start growing up, man.
1: Absolutely.
0: And all that. Like,
1: the New Year's coming.
0: I said that to correspond to what you said about who got Uber and all that. Like, how you don't have your own Uber account? How?
1: I'm not gonna lie, right now I cannot download Uber if I wanted to save my life.
0: Why?
1: because I have no storage.
0: Oh, it's because you have no storage in your
1: yes.
0: phone. No, but it's not because you can't have an Uber account.
1: Oh, no, no, no.
0: No, but like this is a message to the masses, too. Send if you don't out. Have a car, have your own Uber app. People do not like when they say, can you call me an Uber and I'll send you the money. It's not about no. that. I don't want to go through that.
1: No, that is a fact. Please do not ask me to. Please do not.
0: Don't ever.
1: Don't tell me, oh, can you pay for this? And I'm going to give you the cash. Give me the cash right here in my hand right now.
0: They can't give you the cash because they.
1: That's my point. If you don't have it in hand, no, absolutely not. Sorry, no way.
0: Please.
1: Ask somebody else.
0: I totally agree.
1: Get somebody else to do it.
0: You should not be asking people, send me an Uber and I'm going to send you the money. Like, what? If you got the money to send, you can connect whatever you send in. You can connect that to your Uber account.
1: Facts.
0: Uber Eats. Who want to bring me food?
1: Who want to bring me food is wild.
0: Yo, sometimes you got to stop, man. Like, certain shit has to. I believe certain things should come with age.
1: It stops today.
0: That has to stop. Who want to bring me food? That shit irks me. Oli, what you was telling me about before, I think you were saying about some shit about Krishan off the air.
1: She's getting all her tattoos removed.
0: All blue face shits?
1: Yeah, like all, uh-huh. Everything that has to do with him, every tattoo, gone.
0: She's getting them taken them
1: lasered
0: off.
1: Mm-hmm.
0: And then his new girlfriend's getting them on and got
1: and
0: his
1: don't name. And that shit is spelled wrong. And it's crazy because guess who commented on it? Guess.
0: Krishan?
1: Nope.
0: The mother.
1: Guess what she said?
0: What?
1: We just spoke. You could have asked me how to spell it.
0: Yo, chill, yo. Blueface mother wants to be famous
1: yo,
0: so bad.
1: So bad.
0: You know how bad she wants to be famous?
1: How bad?
0: So bad. Like, I can't believe she's like.
1: No, but good
0: I can't
1: for,
0: have a mother
1: for,
0: like that.
1: Good for Krishan if that's really. You know, real.
0: Yo, so we hold up. Speaking of Krishan on the baddies, we're watching the baddies, right? Yes, that's what I said. We're watching the baddie shit. And Krishan, she wanted to pray or some shit? Or do a prayer song?
1: Yeah, like some, she was singing some like gospel song.
0: She, everybody up there turning up, baddies, shot a clock. Krishan say, I want to do my gospel song. Can I do my gospel song? Tasiki's not on this song. I want to do my gospel song. That's how she sounds to me. So she wanted to do her gospel song. And they looking at her like, whoa, wait, what? They look confused.
1: Like,
0: they look confused.
1: I think she did started praying too. I don't know.
0: Some shit. Yo, Krishan.
1: But let me, if that's going to keep her from acting a fool and making a fool of herself, good for her.
0: She's making a fool of herself doing that too.
1: I mean, yes, I know, but I mean in other ways, like how she was. Now she a different fool.
0: She, that girl needs to, yo, I don't know what's up with her, yo.
1: Next character she's breaking into.
0: Yo, you think she's like these little characters, like different emotions. You think she's schizo? Is that what you're saying?
1: Ooh, she could be, I don't know.
0: Are you diagnosing her?
1: I mean, I'm not, because I'm not a doctor, but sounds, you know?
0: It sounds like you kind of.
1: It looks accurate.
0: You said it sounds accurate?
1: I said it looks.
0: You think she has, like, you know?
1: Yeah, like, I don't know. I think she just channels into these different things. Like, when she's not with someone, when she's with someone, when she's around the different people, when she's around the same people. You don't think so?
0: Oh my god.
1: She did this before and then she got back with him and started acting crazy again.
0: Yo. So, as a non-professional, like, just, yeah, what's your thought? Do you think possibly, like,
1: I'm
0: the way she behaves?
1: I'm spiritually professional. So.
0: All right, so I just, from your spiritual profession, Lee, would you diagnose Krishan being schizo a little bit?
1: Yeah, I guess if that's what you want to call it.
0: Okay, Dr. Lee. Nah, I mean, I agree with what the doctor says, so. You heard me? Yo, it's Grind Season Radio, baby. We're going to get to some music. We're going to come back, talk more shit. What did we want to, what we had on the menu that you was telling me before, too?
1: What you called it? What they trying to call it? This, with 21?
0: Oh, we're going to talk about the Fuck the Streets movement. Let's get it, baby. Grind Season Radio.
1: Hello.

0: time to go.
1: Merry Christmas.
0: But I say they can't fuck with me. Just like the air I'm everywhere.
1: I'm here, baby. Lee is here. Every Thursday. Vibe with us, let's go.
0: Cause they can't get up with me. My ex fucking on my old friend. Both they ass some fucking clowns. 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He thought he won't gon' have to stand on shit like he was handicapped. Made that nigga stand on it. Now his ass can't stand me now. High

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1: See what's going on here, baby.
2: 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It's 95 degrees.
3: Hey, what's
2: I ain't
3: up?
2: Got no nigga, and no nigga ain't got me.
3: Let's go.
2: I'm about to show my ass. These niggas love freak. How the fuck is that your man?
3: Huh?
2: If he right here with

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Yeah. 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
1: Griselda. 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Once you get into this family, there's no getting out. This family comes before anything. It's a thing of honor. Since time immemorial. I mean, you survived the streets. That's almost like basic training. You're a soldier now. And the number one rule in this army is making money. This is a business. It's a pyramid. Money goes up, goes down. If there's something to be sold, we're there. We've always been there. You got the top tier position. And for what? Because you're a good earner. And you got your honor. Not like these other that act like they're made of honor. When all they are certified bridesmaids. You'll keep that, Benny. And now it's your turn.
2: Okay, I'm reloaded.
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Audacity Part 1 dropping November. 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Yo. 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It's like carrying a blick without the gnaws. 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These rappers at odds just to get even. 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Had just seasons while I'm just breathing. Fuck treasons, swimming with the sharks.

0: Hey, yo, Sydney Poitier. Right now, you're rocking with Hip Hop on the Gram. Blanco 72 and BX Boys, you know what I mean? Putting in work.
1: Aye, that's your highness.
0: Let's go.
1: Diamond D. Let's get it.

0: My father taught me many things, many things, many things. 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Many things, many things, many things. He taught me, keep your friends close, friends close, put your enemies close.
1: Some men aren't looking for anything logical, like money. They can't be bought, bullied, reasoned, or negotiated.
2: Jesus!
1: Some men just want to watch the world burn.

0: want you to get this fuck where he breathes. 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I want him dead. I want his family dead. I want his house burnt to the ground. I want to go to the middle of the night. I want to piss out of
1: the author of this album
2: has been arrested
1: behind bars
3: on multiple occasions
1: for things ranging from
4: robbery while armed with a deadly weapon
1: to
5: parole violation.
6: Majority of their early career was funded in part by selling hand
2: distributing ganja.
7: The feds will shoot you because they out of breath. 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

0: 8411. 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
1: Mike, you're jumping around. 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
0: I'm just ready to get it on and crush this guy's skull. Show the real world champion is the best fighter in the era.
1: The last few years, Mike, you fought only 90.

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It's heat home, provide PCP shrooms to these new fiends who put piece of the moon in a teaspoon. Me, nigga, big ass ego, I need room. 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

0: Everything that I say, well, that's all allegedly. 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Couple niggas I gave packs, they still owe some bread to me.
1: I still need mine.
0: Shit, if you tell me that's what it is, that's what it better
1: that's
0: be. I'll be uptown, but just like uptown, I so heavy deep. Can't focus on my past, cause I'm trying to see what's ahead of me.
1: The future.
0: Shit, I'll be popping out in the spots these niggas never be. 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

0: Come with me to the end of the world. 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
1: come with me. Everybody's always telling me it's the end of the world. I say that it's the beginning of a new life. That depends on if you know where you're going. You know what I mean? I know what I'm doing out here. The question is, do you?

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1: You see my shirt? That's what I know about cocaine. What, that's how you got all that money? That nice ass car? This mean ass condo? Talk to him. Shit, come here. 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
2: But you told me to come inside.
1: Yeah, and that's what the killer gonna say when he invites you in and blow your head off.

0: Hey, yeah. 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You know what I'm saying? You invited to my listening party, you heard? A Raisin in the Sun. You know, yo, listen, man. Put the EP on, you heard? You know that classic, man. It's big shit up there, man.
1: Hip hop on the gram.
0: Let's go.

0: straight to the motherfucking studio. 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
1: Yeah.

0: skip all of them, just go right to the top and cross it at the way top.
1: Just one big cross to the top. You hear that shit? Anyways, we just
2: That tongue gotta be free on that piece, you heard? That tongue gotta be free on that piece, you heard?
1: That's what I tell them bitches.
2: Yeah. Ah, just by the way, and by the way, don't choke the Timbs, God. No problem, bro. It's nothing worse, bro. 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

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We just make it look good, though. Ah. 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Black Soprano family.

Your call has been forwarded to an automated voice messaging system. Is not available. The mailbox is full and cannot accept any messages at this time. Goodbye.

stage, and I'm like, yo, who is this cat? Right? Like, and I hear his music. I'm like, this is the Chicago I'm from. Mm. There's so many different sounds and stories. This is a grown-ass man. He's a family man. He has kids.

0: on Google though.
1: La música de Harry.

0: I know you different. I know you different. I know a lot of people don't execute, but you one of them ones. But you know what else I know? I know a bigger storm comes to the ones who really believe. I know the enemy knows that God chose you, and I know the enemy knows your name. He knows that God sent you to do a mighty thing on this earth, and it's going to derail all his plans. So he throwing the book at you. He throwing the kitchen sink at you. He say, you believe, I need you to prove it, dog. It ain't going to be no glory without the story. So I'm going to need you to prove that you are who you say you are. I need you to prove that your God is who he say he is. Because if he ain't, you going down. But I'm here to tell you right now, you are who you say you are. He is who he say he is. The devil's just trying to get you to believe that you ain't. If he can get your mind, he can get your life. Keep your eyes on God. Keep your eyes on the vision. Keep your eyes on the promise. And I promise you that he will see you through. He prepares a table for you in the presence of the enemy.
1: Your call has been forwarded to an automated voice messaging system. Is not available. The mailbox is full and cannot accept any messages at this time. Goodbye.

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5: 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That's a story. 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

0: some of my special moments for WrestleMania. Ricky Steamboat, Randy Savage, maybe one of the greatest WrestleMania matches of all time.
1: I've always said the greatest match that I've ever witnessed in my life

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It is like, it's art. It's art.

0: rapper that you can't control.
1: Hey, yo. It was sold out for the wrestlers in the back. There was nobody that didn't watch that match. We knew before it happened, it's like, this is going to be a match that raises the bar. Just speechless. I was in awe of how good it was.

daddy's lungs, but he already smoking. Had to break him up in the kitchen trying to choke him. Times real hard, it ain't getting no better. They even stole the yarn granny used for a sweater. Police came in here trying to lock up everybody. Social services took the kids, now they saying they sorry. Back around the

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I'm the one bitch I should pull up in the Nebuchadnezzar. 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I'm getting to the dough, I'm selling antidepressants. 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
1: Yes.
0: Chamber your shit right.
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0: outsiders. 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
1: Just in case.
0: Yeah. All that shit I've been through, nights I see my cry.
1: Nights I see my cry.
0: 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All that

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1: Just in case.
0: Yeah. All that shit I've been through, nights I see my cry.
1: Nights I see my cry.
0: Yeah. All that shit you've been through, see

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2: family.
3: Family. Turning to that breaking news from overnight, another string of gun violence across the city. Police now investigating a shooting late last night in East Harlem.
4: 4:43, breaking news out of Brooklyn, where a popular rapper was shot and killed overnight. He was set to release a mixtape on June 6th. The NYPD has not released any information on the search for suspects.

I be chillin', ain't got no feelings when I'm riding the slope. 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

0: I want to be you.
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0: Yeah.
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0: Yeah, yeah, baby. 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But you know, man, I'm playing that exclusive today. I got a bunch of exclusives. Capella Gray, SNS, Jadakiss. I got a bunch of shit in store for y'all tonight. Shout out to them BX boys. And once again, Happy New Year, people. Yeah, you already know what it is. I go by the name of Grind Season Vague, a.k.a. GS Vague. You already know. Check out that I'm Asking for a Friend podcast on YouTube right now. You know what I'm saying? But let's get the vibes going, baby. You already know. Grind Season Radio, baby. Let's shit me.

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1: 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Shouts to that whole Philly. Did he do it?
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You heard it first here, baby. 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
1: 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I'm not arguing with nobody. Shout out to that whole Grind Season, baby. Shout out to that whole Stone Age Kennels, that whole Stone Age Garden. 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Do remember, make sure if you're on YouTube, check out that I'm Asking for a Friend podcast, episode 87, 88, out right now. So make sure y'all tap in with that. We just gonna make movies. We just gonna make movies all year, man. That's all I gotta say, man. Shout out to that boy Sincere, BX Boys, O. You know what I mean? I know the fucking vibes. 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Follow me on Instagram at Grind Season Vague. I will be reposting everybody. Check me on motherfucking TikTok before it blows over. I'm Asking for a Friend underscore POD. You know what I'm saying? So make sure, man. Let's go. New Ice Spice, baby.

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0: You remember that new album? 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We not playing. Them Big Icy coming right after that, baby. 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Another exclusive SNS joint, man.
1: Nigga.
0: Stop playing with me.
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0: sangre. 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
1: Jeezy. Yeah. You feel me?
2: Shout out to that girl, Jeezy, baby. BX, what's up? 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
1: Yeah.

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2: 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I'm reposting everything. Tell me what you want to hear. And also, I got a new thing for artists. Y'all can email me records. If I like it, I'm playing it. The email is theseasonmp3. I ain't going to tell you where. Make sure you follow me on Instagram, and if you want to know where to send it, whether it's Yahoo, iCloud, whatever, I will let you know after you follow me and DM me and let me know that you want to submit music to me. Grind Season Vague, baby. Let's get it.
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0: breasts. 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Oh, get that off your chest.
1: 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Grind Season Radio, I'm here, baby. Grind Season is always my season. I already know what time it is. Shout out to my boy, baby. Yeah, come on now.
2: It's that new Kaya, baby. Wrong one, let's go.
3: Hello, it's a...
4: Yeah. I heard bitches talking when I saw them, they were silent. Anytime I step out, I understand the assignment. Ho, what's the word? Is you riding

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Osley Money. Yonkers, what's up? Osley Money, let's get it. 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
1: different. Let's go. It's the Cosmo Dub, man. Shout out my boy Vig. We here on Grind Season Radio.
0: Same heart, baby. 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
1: 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All that shit. All that shit. You know what I'm saying? Grind Season Network on YouTube. I'm asking for a friend podcast, The Purple Room Freestyle, 16 on the spot. No politics with Vague. Yeah, it's all there. All of it is there. Make sure you at me on the gram, because I am reposting everything. You know what I'm saying? Let's get it. Let's get it. Let's get it. Let's get it. Let's get it.

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0: All many niggas wanna catch me lacking, please. 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
1: Yeah, baby, Grind Season Radio, where you get all the exclusives. But then when you go to I'm Asking for a Friend podcast, you get all the tea of what's going on. You get opinions, unbiased. I don't care about opinions. I'm going to say what I want to say, and it is what it is. But I don't like this Jim Jones and Cameron shit. So we're going to play some Cameron and Jim Jones music, man. Let's try to bring the family back. Let's put the positive energy in the air. You shitting me?

0: Babe, what's up?
1: Flea, what you gonna do?
2: And do what? Dipset, baby. Let's get into our Dipset bag. What's up?
1: Welcome back. He wanted to play with me, man. I played with triggers. Took the oven off my waist, started baking niggas. Doctor brought him back to life. I'm like,

0: they be like,
1: shout to KMF Boxing. I see y'all. San Bernardino, what's up?
0: All the day, all the
1: Southside Jamaica, Queens, what's up?

0: 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Beautiful mind took his bitch.
1: Hustle, ho. Classics, baby. Classics, baby. Rest in peace, DMX.
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6: We're back on the ride, 950 Lounge, still joined by the best team in radio. We got a special guest, a brother you've seen here many times, many times. The homie Willie Bax. What's going on, brother?
7: You know what's up. Thank you for having me again. I appreciate you guys.
6: Man, thanks for coming. Any other names? Willie Dynamite.
7: I wish.
6: Willie Pay the Rent. You know, any other names?
7: So I'm a starving artist, bro. I already told you, man. I'm trying to find a girl that's paying the rent. I tell her jokes and I wash the dishes and all that. Go ahead.
6: So before we get into the show, man, what's going on with you, man? I know you got some nice comedy things you've been doing.
7: Oh, yeah,
6: I
7: man.
6: I see your IG numbers going up.
7: They go up and down. I don't know what's going on there, but it's okay. Some come, some leave, just like women in my life. So I did a Broadway comedy, West Side Comedy. I do my Laugh Out Loud Wednesdays in the Bronx, trying to get that popping, bring comedy to the South Bronx for my people and stuff like that.
6: Bring him.
7: Yeah.
6: I'm going to bring some tomatoes today. We bring him.
7: Oh, let's do it, bro.
8: The problem is a lot of people are scared to do comedy in the Bronx because Bronx sometimes get a negative reaction. Because, you say something wrong, like, ha, ha, ha, I see you outside. It was just jokes.
9: If he walks out with those socks, then they would laugh.
6: You think you're George Brett?
8: Don't let me pull the socks now. And we Bronx cat, we carry.
7: Get real. Pull the socks.
6: You would cut your leg open. That's that. But any event, so you doing it?
7: Yeah, I did that. I mean, I just I got with Hims. Ready Set Casting got me doing
6: Hims
7: commercials. Yeah.
6: Oh,
8: so you do it. So you have erectile problems?
7: No, I did. That's the problem now, bro.
8: That's what Hims is.
7: That's the problem now.
9: You know.
8: Because he's using
6: it. Shout out to him.
8: It comes in the street boxes. They say, yeah. It's for him.
9: They ship it to my mama house for me.
8: It's for him.
6: But that's kind of cool, man.
7: Yeah, no, I did it. Then I have people now, like they see the ad and they're, doing their comments. It's all smiley faces.
8: So
7: and
8: people recognize you.
7: Yeah, they
8: go,
7: Will, for real, it's like that. So
8: and you're smiling too, right?
7: I had this girl hit me up and she's like, hey, so let me ask you something. Like this girl, girls are now starting to come around and start talking to me. And she's like, so let me ask you about that Hims commercial. I was like, no, girlfriend, I'm still pretty okay. But if I did, I'd be like a teenage boy. Yeah.
6: When the moment
8: let her
6: is right.
8: Know, it's just acting. It's just acting.
6: Yes. Let her know when the time is right, you'll be ready.
8: Call me.
6: Him.
8: Call me.
6: Exactly. That's what's up, man. That's a good shit.
7: You ought to get on there, bro. You could be actually a paid. I'm not just an actor. I'm a paid spokesman. I do.
8: You want to see what it's all about? Holler at me. You know what I'm saying?
6: That's all. But any event, man, I kind of want to jump in. There's a lot going on, man. I want to start the conversation with Ja Morant, right? Now, this whole situation is kind of crazy because I know, Mama would not be summoning me to the mall if I was worth $200 million.
8: She don't call you, ain't even worth $200.
6: That's true. So, and obviously just got suspended by the NBA 25 games. But your thoughts on this whole thing, young kid, but, is it just too much too soon or is it just who he really is?
7: So, for me, I just recently seen a reel of a video from my Michael Jordan where he's talking about these kids are getting money way too fast before they even step into the sneakers on the NBA court. And it's true, man. It's like, We're giving them money too fast, just on potential alone. And once they get that, it's like, you know, the work ethic goes down.
8: So we just give them minimum wage?
7: No, I'm just saying.
8: You're getting $15 an hour for the first year.
7: You haven't even stepped on the, you know what I'm saying? It's like, and he's young. It is what it is. These kids, it's a different generation from.
6: It's even worse because now the college kids are getting paid through NIL and they're getting like. You know, man, like, what's the girl on LSU, the one, the Bayou Barbie? She getting, like, $2.5 million a year. She don't even want to go to WNBA. So yeah,
8: she throws signs in there and everything. You know,
7: better take up another major and stuff and start staying in there.
6: Super, super senior. I'm getting 5 degrees. You ain't maybe, getting rid of me.
8: But I was talking to somebody about John Wayne. Maybe he's like that. I mean, honestly, every time he does something wrong, they always say his friends. See, even his friends are sometimes puzzled, like, yo, what is he doing? Yeah. So that means that if I'm a John Morant's friend, as John Morant friends, y'all better go get jobs because that's where he is.
6: Don't be mad. UPS is hiring. Yeah. Because again, if John Morant keep doing this, he gonna be playing that Rucker and Drew League in LA.
8: When you go to a bank. If I work for an athlete or a superstar, if I go to the bank and say I work for Eddie Murphy, oh, come on in, Mr. Pryor. Eddie Murphy, you know what I'm saying? He's established. If I go to the bank and say I work for Allen Iverson back in 2015, I say, get the hell out of here. You know, there ain't no money. John Morant friends need to, if they can't check him, which they can't, they need to, like, you know, maybe check themselves.
6: Check out. Backstage, what about his father? His father's at the games, you know, trying to be a Usher.
8: Oh, Usher impersonator.
6: Yeah, you know, and he's
8: But signed. He ain't got that much hair. His hairline is leaving him.
6: I'm sure the ladies don't mind, as long as he got Jaws black heart. But what do you think the father, man, as we, you know, we enter Father's Day, like, what should his father be telling him at this point? Because it seems like his father's more his friend than his dad.
4: Well, it's his father. How old is his father? For
6: like one? In his late 40s. 40s.
4: Well, that's the problem.
6: Because late 40s?
4: When you have a young father who still
6: that's
4: has...
6: young?
4: Yeah. Then you have a young father who has...
6: The rodeo, you
4: no,
6: on your
4: think,
6: way
4: no,
6: out.
4: Think about it. How old is John Morant?
6: 23.
4: And the father had him in his 20s. Right. So, like I'm saying, so the father's still young, still thinking that you have your son coming up and he can go and do what he's going to do and they're going to have fun. So he's still trying to soar his oats at the age of 40. You know,
8: pops being the club with John?
6: I'm sure he is.
8: He be throwing 50s and 20s?
6: I'm sure he is. He might not do it on
8: that's
6: Instagram
8: my boy.
6: Like John,
4: but. So when you're young like that and you still, you know, still think you can go around and got it and do the things, that's what's going to happen.
8: John's daddy should be like Ghost. It'd be like Tariq.
6: Put the gun at him and get in the middle of the night.
8: What you talking about?
6: You know they got guns in that house, in that Moran household.
4: Why is always your stuff always dealing with those powers and everything? That's all you watch?
8: It's universe, baby. It's universe.
4: That's all you watch.
10: He's got a unique subscription of stars.
6: That's how rodeo. Only white person rodeo know is Tommy. You know, don't know. But Steph, just like I said earlier when we first started talking about John Morant, his mother called him to a mall. She had a disagreement with a mall representative at a sneaker store. Now, again, taking out the money and the status, being a black man in Memphis is not necessarily conducive to calling somebody to go fight somebody in a public setting. Not to mention your son's worth over $200 million. What would you do as a woman if that, you know, I know you're not a mother, but let's say it was your niece or your brother. Would you even call them if you know how they roll or if they roll them with people, unsavory characters? Would you even want to bring them into that situation?
11: No, absolutely not. I just think, God, things are always taken so much more out of context these days. And, you know, by adding more fuel to the flame, it just causes so much more drama. And I would try to minimize, you know, whatever it is, you know.
6: Maybe. Yeah, it was a 20-minute lag, right? So you figure, right, let's say, you know, you really mad at this guy. He didn't have my size.
8: They ain't had the Jordan 6s,
6: he said,
8: man.
6: My feet were fat, right?
8: What do you mean you ain't got the Jordan 6s?
6: He insulted me, whatever. Initially, the situation was he felt the John Morant's mother said that
8: he ain't got no money.
6: No, the rep overlooked her to go help
8: a white
6: Caucasian
8: person.
6: Individual.
8: Oh, so racial.
6: Right. So that's how she took it. But even if that was the case, right, 15, 20 minutes later, you figure to cool down. Just go. I'm sure there's another sneaker store in the mall, probably a ton of them. Just cool off and leave. Your son had a Nike deal. You can just get sneakers for free.
11: Exactly
6: since.
11: What
8: Maybe
11: I'm trying to say.
8: Maybe she didn't have his sneakers in there.
6: I don't. It wasn't about that.
8: You don't know.
6: No, because you don't need to buy no sneakers. She got a better hookup than you got. Your
8: so
6: guy.
8: So basically, the question is, what are you doing in a Foot Locker?
6: I don't. That's the question.
8: That's the question.
6: And why?
8: Should I use the bathroom or something?
6: They ain't got no bathrooms in Foot Locker for the public. And why would you call your son, who's worth $200
8: million? Because you know how he get down. We going to light this. Just like this
6: so
8: up.
6: What happened?
8: We're going to do what Bootsy was doing. We're going to light this up.
6: So to complete the story, the kid had to run in, in the storage, the stock room,
8: yeah,
6: and lock himself
8: scared.
6: In the stock room.
8: Oh, man.
10: Surrounded by Jordan 6s.
6: Right. Lock himself in the stock room, and then I guess John and a couple of his associates got into a fight with the mall security.
8: Because they wanted to get at him.
6: Right. So they said, yeah, what time you get off, we'll be back. So this is John Moran. And then 2 days later, he had a situation with the 17-year-old at his house.
8: What was a 17-year-old doing at his house?
6: Well, he was a kid that plays, you know, high school ball. Oh, and I guess he plays ball, bringing some of the kids from the community to play ball. And maybe the kid got the best of him or was talking smack.
8: Oh, and John in front of the cameras.
6: Like, yeah.
8: Oh, like when LeBron got dunked on, give me that camera, son.
6: Right. Yeah. Exactly. Oh, okay. So, you know, he pretty much said, listen, you know, you want to see 18. Yeah. You better stop. So I just don't get it, Ed. I'm gonna come back to you because you're like the, even though you're not the oldest, you're kind of the most sensible person here. At some days,
8: why you said some days?
10: So, yeah,
6: not
10: say.
6: On.
8: Come on.
6: Not when he owes me video and audio. No, he's not. But but Ed, as somebody who's a homeowner, and you know, again, you know, sensible individual, what would you tell this young man if you had like a half an hour to talk to him?
4: It's kind of hard to even talk to him because his head is already screwed up. He has ghetto family. And they all trying to live the dream through him. But the whole thing is, it's sad to say, is that he might be one, like these kids nowadays have to go through something to make them really understand. It's not like you can speak to him and make him really think. Because if you're sitting there and try to talk to him, then his mom's going to call him to come and fight somebody in the thing. And his father's running around and try to hang out with him and all the other stuff. What can you say?
6: Yeah,
4: you can't really say anything to him. So the whole thing is, you know, he has to, and I hope it doesn't happen, but he might have to have something really drastic to happen to him to make him really think and then wish that never happened. Because, like, the stupid thing I look at is, okay, the mom is dumb for one thing. I hate to say that, but she is.
6: You don't, I agree with that.
4: You don't call your son, knowing what he is and what he's going through at this time, to come to the mall to fight somebody and then turn around. He does something wrong with that. He did something wrong. Now he's going to jail for life. You know, because he's already been known to walk around with a gun and all that other nonsense. So it's the dumbest thing. You putting your kid in jeopardy to over a pair of sneakers or just because you felt slighted.
6: You felt violated, right?
4: Yeah, you felt slighted or something. That's stupid.
6: And then, now, go ahead, brother.
10: And then he shows up to Foot Locker, right, on IG Live and shit like that with a strap and all that. No, it's not good.
8: Yo, it seems that every time he's ready to do something, he want to be live.
6: Well,
8: I'm going to rob this bank. I'm going to be live.
6: Let's flip it a little bit. let's flip it a little bit. He is in the city of Memphis, one of the top three murder capitals of the world. Everybody know he worth $200 million, so you know he's dripping, you know, he's dripping with the jewels.
8: Oh, yeah, he shows
6: is it,
8: the wealth.
6: So is there some form of, like, you know,
8: protection.
6: Yeah, is it protection, some form of, like, levity to say, hey, listen, maybe he's carrying this because he is in a tough city. He does like to move around. He's moving around in areas. Go ahead.
8: But you can carry. Because Memphis, you can't carry.
6: Open state, yeah.
8: But the thing is that you don't have to exploit it. Mm-hmm. All right? If somebody rolls up on him, as always, you never want a person to know what you got. The surprise is roll up on me and you find out. You don't want to, that's what's happened with IG and now all these celebrities. Oh, I'm here, I'm there. And you see how many, like, Pop Smoke. They advertise where they at. And they exposing, like, they go, like a lot of these guys, like Lil Baby, they go see this guy, the Diamond guy, wherever he at, in Houston.
6: Yeah.
8: They go there, $200,000, $300,000 in the bag, buying all this jewelry. You don't have to publicize what you have. We already see what you have.
11: Exactly.
8: But you publicizing it for what? You know, I got more than this man, more than that
10: image,
8: man. Come on,
10: image,
8: I mean, listen.
6: Well,
8: and that was going to see, is always positive attention going to bring negative.
6: But let's flip the script. And I listen, you my brother, I've known you a long time. You was very flashy. You still
8: what
6: are
8: you
6: to an extent. Except with the stockings on.
10: He was.
6: Right.
8: Yeah, he's making
6: scene.
12: But no,
6: but we have to get the tester. But what I'm saying is, as a young man, as a young man, yeah. You was very flashy. It wasn't social media then. But well, I'm just saying, it's easy for us to say get off our lawn, right? Because we're older. But do we get on these young cats, even though guys worth that type of money, like even like Zion Williamson with all the porn stars, do we get on these type of cats with the young money because they're young, but they got money, they got access, and they're around a bunch of yes people? So do we just blame them, or do we blame the system?
12: I don't think we...
4: No, I blame the family.
10: And the publicists.
4: It's not blame the family.
12: But the family, they're supporting the family.
4: But the whole thing is this. We all grew up with grandparents and mothers and fathers, some type of authority.
11: Morals.
4: Yeah, but morals and some type of authority situation. Mm-hmm. So you're going to look at it. If your family should always keep you more grounded than sit there to hype you up to go out to do something stupid. Because once something happens to you, like I said before, something happens to you, it's a wrap. Right. And then it's a done. Now you all upset. Now you're going to be turning around and have to have early situations to either visit them in jail or go on.
6: Let's state it with you a second, Ed, and I agree with you on that. But let's say this young person, and it can even have to be, let's say Gary Coleman. Remember Gary Coleman's on Different Strokes? He was the breadwinner, and his family took all his money, and then he had to sue his parents, and he got older. Is it to a point where a Ja Morant or any young celebrity is the breadwinner of their family, the mom and dad living good, eating steak and rice because of him, eventually that kid who maybe becomes a young adult feels like, hey,
12: he's empowered.
6: Right, exactly.
4: But see, but
6: how do you kind of gear that?
4: But see, but the whole thing is, it doesn't matter if you be empowered. You can feel empowered all you want. Mm-hmm. But if you don't have the morals or the understanding the base that you know that you don't need to go out there and sport all your gold and jewelry to everybody. You know, you do what you're going to do. You just keep
6: a
4: low
6: profile. One chain.
4: You know, you go out there. Yeah, quiet. You know, you go out there.
6: Tesla.
4: You
6: have that
10: Tesla. Shout out to my man Igor. Tesla. Shout out to my man Igor. All I got is chest hair. So I'm just
4: Yeah, but the whole thing is that you're just looking at it. You got to have the moral base.
6: Yeah.
4: Because it's too quick, too fast to have things happen. He has a gun. Yes, he's in an open carry state. I don't know if it's licensed or not. But the one biggest thing that's against him...
6: It is licensed because he committed no laws.
4: Okay.
6: Broke no laws.
4: The one bad thing that's bad for him is his skin complexion, his hue. Mm-hmm. So whatever he does, shoot first, ask questions later, no matter what story.
6: Well, I think that's the thing, and we'll end it here, that you know, people who are close in NBA circles feel like this young man's on a slippery slope, you know. You know, a razor blade hill going down an alcohol river, and this is not going to end well. Maybe not so much for him, but with his boys, with somebody, you know, hey, listen, it's just Ja, you know, I'm going to pull it. So, again, I just hope that he gets it together and just realize one thing, boys and girls, children of all ages, the NBA or NFL or, you know, whatever, acting, these things are not birthrights. These are privileges you get because of God-given talent and the effort and work you put into it. So, if you don't want to follow their rules... There's a playground in every corner in America to go play basketball at. We're going to take a quick break. We're going to keep this thing moving. Amphi Lounge.
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They perceived me to be a 10-point buck. Even though I was just running and just developing my antlers.

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1: 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Obviously, backstage Ed, Rodeo, Steph Pearl, Willie back riding with us. And our special guest, a young lady who's been on the show before, very talented. You might have seen her some places. Don't blame me. I'm just saying. But she's beautiful in her own right. She's here to talk about some things. The lovely V. What's going on, darling?
2: How are you?
1: I'm better now. That, I'm better now that you're here. When V walked to her seat, everybody got quiet. Like, oh shit.
3: Well, yeah, that's V.
4: That's victory.
1: Oh, nice to be here. I'm
5: and
1: sure
5: the
1: she's
5: agony of defeat.
1: I'm sure she's used to that type of expression from folks.
3: This reminds me of the Wild World Sword. The victory, and she come in the agony of defeat. That's
1: one of the eighth wonders of the world. There, yeah. But you're in here for Question of the Day, and Question of the Day is presented by who? Backstage.
6: You tell me.
1: Your WKRP in Cincinnati.
6: You're like, I'm telling nobody. He's always like, hey, back. I'm like,
3: answer whatever you wanted to
1: tell me. 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
1: And can you catch Nafi Lounge on Backstage Radio? What's up?
6: I don't know.
1: You probably really don't know.
6: No, it's from 6 to 9.
1: 6 to 9 a.m. Eastern, Monday to Friday. He's just been doing this for like 20 years.
6: I'm enslaving that to him. He's just starting to like, talk. I don't like that.
1: And today's, before we get into the topic, V, tell us a little about yourself, what you got going on and some of the things. I mean, because you out there, you a player. You a player.
3: She's outside.
1: I'm outside. Victory.
2: Well, first, thank you for having me on the show. It's been a while since I've
1: too long.
3: Thank you for being here. Thank you.
1: You see, we got an audience. This is all for you.
2: Yes, I wasn't expecting the audience.
1: It's all for you. When they heard you was coming, they demanded to sit in. They demanded.
2: I'm sure. But I'm so blessed. I model. I've been doing it for a while now. Kev's known me for
1: a while now.
2: Years now. I'm from New York City. I'm Italian American. I'm just a New York City personality. So
1: No doubt. And again, obviously, it's a nice Italian restaurant right across the street that Steph's going to get us some advertising for. So.
7: And how are you going to do that, Steph?
1: We might need you again, V. We might need you again. You and your friend from PA. I might need both of y'all. You know, just to kind of seal the deal. But all seriousness, you're a very attractive, beautiful woman. So when you're out and about, and this is part of our question of the day. Do you ever meet men that maybe you like, but they just don't, you're not attracted to, but they're nice guys. They dress well. They got the
2: you
1: black card.
2: Get me, like flagged on all my social media. I'm about to hurt some feelings. Yes.
1: Go ahead. Right. Everybody can't have victory. Gotta be a defeat. So, I mean, have you ever met a man that you, liked him, but he just wasn't attracted to him and had a relationship with?
2: I feel like, I get hit on a lot.
1: Really?
2: Of the time.
1: I never guessed that.
2: You know, you wouldn't think so. Yeah, but, you know, past the initial, grabbing someone's attention, let's say it's a situation where, I actually got to kind of, meet them and interact with their personality.
1: Yes.
2: Yeah, some people are great people, but, you know, if there's just no connection or I'm just not attracted to them, what can I do about that?
3: The friend zone.
2: Yeah.
1: And that is today's question of the day, dating unattractive people. I'm not really attracted to them. What do I do? So you set that off. Willie, what about you? Again, you meet a woman, She's not all that, you know. She don't have the V's, but she's charming.
3: What's the V?
6: I can't.
3: What is
6: V?
3: The V?
1: Because people think V? I'm taking it's a family.
3: What is the V?
1: It's a family program. I'll share it with you later. If you don't know, then you don't know. But you know, but again, she's educated. She dresses nice, professional. Her breath is fresh. Listen, I'll get on mine in a minute. But again, you're just not attracted to her. Is that something that you can rock with? I mean, she checks all the boxes. She's just not, maybe she's just not what you normally get, look for in a woman.
4: I'll be honest, man.
1: Yes,
4: please. Now, you know, I'm 36 now, and my idea, oh, sorry, I threw it out there. Yeah, I'm 36 now.
1: You ain't no playboy
4: model. Speed is kicking in there, you know what I'm saying? But I look at things differently now, man. The more years I've been, you know, a professional artist, and I look at people different in a different light now. It's not so much the looks now. Conversation, man. If you can hold a conversation with me, and you know, I love making people laugh. But if you make me laugh, that's another, you know, story altogether. I can look beyond things, you know what I'm saying, and develop a chemistry like that. It doesn't have to be appearance. It doesn't have to be.
1: Right.
4: I can look beyond that. You're smart. You can hold a conversation, vibe together.
3: And that's coming from a him spokesman.
1: When the moment is right.
3: Right? You know what to
4: not
3: do.
4: A spokesman. I did an ad. Okay.
1: He's a paid. He's a paid performer. What about you, Rodeo? Like, again, I mean, you're a funny guy. I mean, so is it more about conversation, or is it like, yo, she gotta check those boxes aesthetically, because I'm just
3: it's where you at, I think. It's where you at in life.
1: Mm-hmm.
3: When you at an age, like Will said, you know, he's at an age now, he's more mature. It's not about looks. But when you young, you want somebody that looks good, because you like the attention they get, because it makes your status go up.
1: Well, and I'll go to you backstage. Okay, that's all fine and cool. You guys are mature, definitely individuals. But what leads you to a person? You know, when you first meet a person at a bar or whatever, or
3: let me
1: social
3: ask you,
1: media.
3: Do you think Oprah is attractive?
1: Oprah's money is attractive.
3: All right. But you all right, see? You're attracted to the money. But is she physically attractive?
1: She's not bad looking with the money.
4: If she tells you got a car, she's fly as shit.
3: Yeah, exactly. Exactly. And they're best saying, but that's I think it's always, you know.
1: Well, let's leave the $1 billion people out. Let's just say you at our favorite spot, Casa's backstage. You at Casa, you meet a girl. You only could go off the aesthetic at first. You don't know what she speaks like. You don't know what she does. So is it important? It looks. It's got to have some play in the game, don't it?
6: No, looks is going to what's going to attract you.
1: Mm-hmm.
6: So you're going to have the looks. You're going to see what, and then you got to see if the rest of her is good, like the inside, like the mind, the knowledge that she has, what she's her goals and everything else. So you're going to have that, and then personality, and then you know, like I said, because communication brings all the other stuff into play. So then that, you know, after you get to know a little more, can you trust her? Can you? Is she respectful to you as you are to her?
1: Mm-hmm.
6: So it's a whole lot of different things that plays into it.
1: What about you, Steph Pearl? Now, again, let's say a brother walks in, got the Brooks Brothers suit, smelling like, you know, Tom Ford, you know, and got the glasses.
3: No Brute?
1: No Brute, nah. Brute. He's got what do you do with men with Brute, V?
6: Old Spice.
1: They got to go.
3: They got the new improved.
1: That's no, that
3: old
1: ain't
3: Old Spice
5: that's
3: now.
5: Brute money, bro. That's retirement, 401k.
4: Yeah, that's you know what I'm saying? Annuities.
1: Yeah. Yeah, go to Denny's for half price. But Steph Pearl, he walks out a nice car, but, he, you know, he looks like Shabba Ranks. You know, he got the Sam Cassell
6: know
1: look. Well, maybe not. Maybe I'm showing my age. But he's not very appealing, okay? But he looks good. He dresses well. He smells good. He walks with money, like the air of money. V, like, I like money.
7: I'm on Willie's page because it's not about looks. A guy has to have, for me, good hygiene.
1: Well, that's a prerequisite. Okay.
7: But his mental has to be the bomb. Because there's not a lot of men that can wow me. And I could sit there and be like, oh, this is boring.
1: So if he looked like, I don't know, I don't want to say nobody. He looks like Herman Munster, but
3: Flavor
1: just,
3: Flay.
1: I don't want to even go there on Flay, because we got connections to Public Enemy in the room. I don't want to go there.
7: If you're the most handsome guy on the planet,
1: right.
7: Like, it doesn't even matter. If this is not straight, if this is not attractive, and what comes out your mouth ain't attractive, you are not going to get me.
4: So it doesn't matter if he's wearing a polo or this kind of U.S. polo. You go with that?
8: That,
4: so you mean tell me the only superficial people in this room is me and V?
2: You know, I don't really think that I'm superficial. I think it's like this.
4: I'm sorry. I'm tough for myself. Go ahead.
2: I think it's like, you know, if you get the chance to meet someone and let's say they're not totally like, you don't want to look at them, then okay, then maybe you give them a chance. But like,
4: if how do you look at them if you don't close your eye with dark glasses?
2: No, like, okay, let's say.
8: You see
2: like,
8: them at night.
2: So I used to say like, I don't date bald people. Like that used to be my thing.
4: Get this woman out of here right now. What? So you got, and that's the end of the segment. Thank you, Fee, for coming. We'll be right back. I'm sorry. Girl. I'm shaved. I'm not bald. That's a different guy, though.
6: Same.
2: Back when I used to say that, I was younger, and like the guys that I dated had like, you know, the long hair, the braids, everything. Mm-hmm. But then, you know, I started dating someone, and I ended up getting hatfished. So I didn't know that it wasn't like a Caesar cut underneath. You know?
8: Oh, my
2: goodness. But I got to know his personality, and he was like, amazing.
8: Right.
2: And then I realized I was getting hatfished. But it kind of like, it was like, all right, I can look past
4: he was
2: that.
4: LL.
6: Wait, hold on.
2: I liked his face. I was still attracted.
4: I don't think I'm getting a hatfish.
6: For our audience, because they might not know, what is hatfished?
2: Hatfished is when someone, you know, like they keep their hat on, you go on these dates, you know, you haven't like been intimate in the bedroom or something.
9: He kept his hat
2: like,
9: on
2: he
9: in
2: had
9: the
2: his
9: bedroom?
2: Hat on a lot.
8: I took mine off.
2: We haven't gotten to that part.
8: Oh, okay.
2: Yet.
8: All right.
2: So it was just like regular hanging out, face, everything. And I was like, oh, okay. You know, like his little bit emoji had like the hairline. So I was like, all right, cool. Is there somewhere, you know,
8: he had a tight
2: maybe
8: Caesar.
2: It's like a, yeah,
8: tight
2: yeah,
8: Caesar.
2: You know, like, yeah. Whatever. So
4: and maybe he had that little surgery and it faded out because you can get that.
2: He just bald, but like.
4: He had a bald.
2: He's a great, but everything else about him was attractive. So it wasn't like it was ingenuine about like his face or something.
8: Right.
2: I think like if you genuinely don't think someone's pretty or, you know, handsome, why would you lead them to believe that
8: true.
2: They are?
8: Right.
2: So that's like being true. Real fake, and that's nasty because that can hurt someone's feelings.
4: Right. You get you killed in this day and age. That you live in Memphis, right? We talked about that earlier. Let me go back to you, Rodeo. Again, when it comes to, okay, she's got the great appeal and stuff like that, but is it if she looks good, are they come concessions to the point where she doesn't have to have the great education? He doesn't have to have all the accoutrement? As I like to say, or you know, like if she, what I'm saying is, damn, you ain't got no, and you ain't got no style.
6: You got no saying.
4: I said accoutrement, French. It's French. But I'm saying if she looks good, does she not have to have all the other things? Like Willie said, he's into communication.
10: I think at times when you're around somebody for a certain amount of time, they grow on you. Mm-hmm. So basically, you start to be more and more attracted to them by being around them more and more. At first, when you meet somebody. Mm-hmm. Okay, the physical look could be there, but you don't know what the mental look is. Once the mental look is there, you don't even look at that. You don't look at them the same as the physical.
4: Right.
10: You look at them as a whole.
4: Right.
10: So it depends on how you look at the person at first and how the mental side takes effect once you're around them.
4: Like I'm on record, right, for saying this on this show. And again, we're in the middle of questioning today, and we're talking about dating unattractive people. Okay, presented by Backstage Radio, BackstageRadioNetwork.com, right? 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
6: .com.
4: BackstageRadioNetwork.com, excuse me. So I'm on the record of saying that, you know, I'm kind of superficial. And I be honest.
10: No.
4: I'm being real about it. I don't have no problem saying it. Like, you know.
2: It's okay to be superficial.
4: Thank you. I feel very
10: comfortable. He's selfish, too.
4: Like, I don't have a problem with women wearing weed. But if a woman has a wig and she go, "Woo, it's been a long day." That's a problem to me.
10: that would scare me.
2: Levels, gave me a it's levels it was to the hair game.
4: Because I had to visualize
8: that's
4: that.
8: That's why I took like, "Woo."
4: That train ride was something else.
10: That would scare me.
4: Right. Or if a woman has a mole in her middle of her face, those talking mole with the hair, that bothers me. I mean, because you can get those things fixed.
11: They look like a living organism.
4: Right, you know, it's certain things that I'm like, look, you know, as a man, if I'm putting my best foot forward, I'm not saying don't take me as I am, I'm putting my best foot forward, I'm going to look apart. I'm going to make sure that I'm groomed. I'm going to make sure I you know, I got on, I'm wearing something that, you know, has me smelling, you know, a little fresh. I'm making sure that
2: so
4: my
2: swagger flies.
4: It's my swagger is on 3,000 exactly. So again, like if it ain't right, then don't
10: do it. But nobody's gonna put their best foot forward on somebody if they not physically at the, you know, before the mental, not.
1: But if you don't know that when you first step out.
10: I know, but I'm saying, but you, like you said, the best foot forward, like when you're outside somewhere and you see somebody, you don't know mentally where they at.
1: Charles, I'm your brother. You take 30 minutes in the shower. You ain't doing that because it take you 30 minutes to clean your body. You doing
10: that. My water pressure ain't high. You take time. You know?
1: You doing that because you want to present yourself out. Anytime I say about this house, I'm presenting myself with an aura that, yo, whoever I meet, I'm like, yo, I want to get to know him. So don't give me this whole
10: thing. No, but I'm just saying, but you said I'm putting my best foot forward. You're not going to put your best foot forward for somebody you're not attracted to when you first see them. You put your best foot forward for somebody that catches your eye. You want to say, I want to get to know him.
1: Would you help, please?
6: But the problem, I didn't say what you're saying. The problem is that with the superficial stuff that you're talking about, mm-hmm. besides the mole, you may not know about the wig or any of those other stuff until after you've been in for a while. So, you know, so you can't really, you know, go in and by the time you go, it's too late because you already got attracted.
1: It ain't too late if she pulling. Woo!
6: No. You will never see that in the beginning because her thing
1: it could be 10 years later. She go, well, you know, I've had a wig all this time.
4: Can I ask? No. Is it like, what would you say? Like, is it bad to ask? Like, is that your hair? I mean, is that a... Like kind of like
1: you should ask
10: her, that's yours.
4: Yeah, that's mine.
10: V, is it presentable for a man to ask if that real or not?
2: I think it's rude.
6: That's what I'm saying. That'd be the first and last time you see her.
2: With that said, there's a lot of different levels to hair and extensions,
10: yeah, of course. Mm-hmm.
2: And like it just depends on the woman and how much money she wants to put into it. Mm-hmm. Because there's times I've had extensions and you wouldn't even know it's extensions, yeah.
10: So
2: it's just like. Do you want to date someone who gets their hair from the beauty supply store? Do you want to date someone who gets it done at the salon?
10: It's like the level of maintenance that
2: you want to have your significant other at. Yeah.
1: Let's take a quick break. We're going to come back. We're going to finish this conversation. Well, you know, you date unattractive people. It's not feeling.

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6: Hi, this is Steve Arterman. 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
7: You helped so many people. You've helped me just talking to the people that call.
6: Now, I just want you to notice something that Henry was saying to you, okay? 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

0: We're back on the Ride 950 Lounge, still joined by the lovely V and Willie Bax rocking with us. And we're in the middle of Question of the Day. 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I'm tired. I'm still in L.A. mentally. And again, we're talking about dating unattractive people. Now, when we last left off, Rodeo, Ed was trying to help you out. So,
1: it helped me out with what?
0: He was kind of discombobulated.
1: No, I wasn't.
0: Because you were saying that you don't get dressed. You only shine for people
1: this is what I said.
0: Yes, please.
1: You made a comment that, yo, I'm going to put my best foot out. You know, when I see somebody, I said, we only do that when we see something that catches our eye. We outside. We see people. What you like? Oh, I want to.
0: So when you think about putting your best foot forward for yourself,
1: if you already know the person,
0: what about yourself first? What about the person in the mirror, the man in the mirror? Don't you when you put things together?
1: You gotta feel confidence in yourself before you bring it to somebody else.
0: Yes, that's what
1: I mean. Yeah, but you have to. I mean, as you know, especially as a black man, as you get older. You're supposed to have more confidence inside as you get older. When you're young, a lot of times, you know, you have anxiety about going to speak to people. As you get older, you're supposed to have that inner confidence. And it shows the way you speak to a person, the way you come to a person. Like if I saw Victory, if I'm attracted to her, I am going to walk the... I'm calling her Victory. I know it's...
0: Because
1: she would be a Victory.
2: Let me get an E.
1: That's Bass. You know,
0: that was the smartest thing you have said in the last 5 years. I actually agree with you.
1: But the thing is that if a man comes to her, and she would know if he's confident because the way he would present himself.
0: All right. Well, she's right here. So let's ask Victory. V, if again,
1: we already got you a new hashtag.
3: Right? Already renamed me and everything.
0: We rebranded you right now. I got the vision right there. Don't say a word. The Lord is working. But no, so again, like Rodeo said, is it a situation where I have to ask you, and obviously, Steph, she's a woman too, but when it comes to like men and men approach you, I'm sure you get a lot of men who approach you, but what is something that immediately gets your attention? Because I'm sure like 95% of them like, get the Heisman, get the pushback. But what attracts you with a man? What's attractive? Is it his appearance? Is it his look? Is it his swag? Is it his money? What attracts?
1: What's attractive? You want a thug.
3: Wow.
4: Cornrows earlier.
3: Or, what'd you say? You don't got no hands?
0: Yeah, then we'll let Steph go.
3: I think, like, okay, if I'm walking down the street, obviously it's, like, facial features and, like, body shape. You know, it's real, like, simple.
0: Give me a sample of a body shape.
3: You know, I mean, I rather, like, chunky guys than, like, workout, like
0: Willie?
3: Super muscles.
0: Oh, okay.
3: It's all right.
2: He put his stomach. He went like, hey, look.
0: I'm tight for, like, 2 seconds.
2: Speak more.
3: No, I mean, like, I just don't go for, like, the in-the-gym, like, muscle steroids.
0: The meatheads.
3: The meathead look isn't what I go for.
0: Feel the pump, baby.
3: Yeah, no. Yeah. But that's just probably because, like, I don't like the gym, so we wouldn't have anything.
1: You don't
3: in common,
1: want a guy that's more into himself than you.
3: Well, I want him to be, like, maybe, like, equally as into himself as I am, but, like, I just know we wouldn't have anything in common.
0: What about you, Steph?
5: Well, I wanted to ask her a question.
0: Oh, sure.
5: So what stands out to you? Let me rephrase this. What was one way a man actually really grabbed your attention that you were like, wow?
0: Well, when Kev called me.
1: You bald-headed, man. You out of the picture.
3: I think the ways in the past that have grabbed my attention the most was when they just had a lot of confidence and you could tell that they felt good about themselves, either what they were wearing or whether it was like they were putting their best foot forward or it was like their regular foot forward. Because, you know, you're supposed to like take showers and stuff for yourself.
0: I would hope
1: that's
0: so.
1: Natural.
3: You know, like, those are basic things.
0: Put a Tic Tac in your mouth.
3: It's like the confidence. And like, you know, I guess as a woman, it's like their voice, their jawline, you know, what they had on.
0: Jawline.
3: Yeah.
0: Now,
3: you don't got no jawline. That's a very... like, don't talk to me.
0: So when you say jawline, you want a jawline like Superman? Like
3: not like Superman. Family dad? But, that's like, but just like... not soft in the jaw, like,
0: you know what? I it's like funny you say,
6: chin, like here.
0: Yeah. It's funny you say that because I don't like Jay Leno chins, like, you know that look.
7: Oh, but no. Yeah.
0: So
7: she ain't say that.
0: No, I'm just saying I'm shallow. I'm the one who on record saying I'm shallow. So if you got a Jay Leno chin, I can't mess.
8: I hope
0: with
8: no
0: you.
8: Girl got no Jay Leno chin.
0: I've seen a few.
6: I've seen them.
0: Yeah, I've seen a few. You know.
6: I'm like, damn, we can't.
3: But like how they seal the deal is like if they actually can say something to me in that like short time frame, and it like it's like, okay, well, you're attractive, like maybe I'll answer this question you're asking me. Because they'll ask something like, oh, do you like, they usually ask for directions. Like that's mm-hmm. usually like the lost. Right. Like,
6: yeah. Well, money plays a big role in that too. Let's talk about
0: it,
6: right? Really.
0: You know, yeah, let's talk about it.
6: There was a moment where I saw your story one time and I was tempted to spend the last $396 I had on Made in Puerto Rico popping bottles.
7: Just to get to know her, right? This is my last $396.84. Make sure you got 84 cents. You know what I'm saying?
0: Going out in style.
7: And after that money went, Steph went,
0: I'm so sorry.
6: But you don't want no patelillos or nothing like that? No, I've got to go.
0: Yeah. I'm sure she was very upset that you didn't spend that $396.
7: Well, let me ask you something. Have you ever had a guy that you know he likes you, but also when he meets you, he gets nervous and don't know what to say?
3: Yeah, I think that's happened before.
7: Mm-hmm. Do you sometimes try to, you know, make him feel comfortable, you know?
3: No, but...
7: Damn, go on. If you're going to die, you're going to die.
0: If he dies, he dies.
3: Like, either, you know, speak to me. I think if you want to talk to anybody, whether it's me or, you know, anybody, any other woman, like, just say what you have to say and have the confidence. If you don't have the confidence to talk to her, like, true. Maybe you should, like, regroup and try again later, right, because that's your first impression.
8: Mm-hmm. Well, see, now the thing I think that's a little bit more different now with the down stuff that's happening is the internet.
3: Yeah. Mm.
8: Because a lot of the internet stuff, you're going to have to go by personality because you just don't really know if the picture is truly really them. Even if you try to FaceTime, you still can't even tell sometimes.
6: Filters.
8: Yeah. So yeah, you have to really, true. So I mean, when it comes to that type of situation and you got to know them now, you see them now, what?
3: Well, first off, let me just say, like, I don't do the online dating thing and I've never like, still don't link people
0: good for
3: like
0: you.
3: Any of the social media platforms because I just don't want to.
7: And you can't trust it.
3: But like, yeah. I've been fortunate enough to like meet really great people face to face. And
0: thank you.
3: Are
0: you
3: looking, for that?
0: Looking at me.
8: Nobody was looking at you. She was looking over. She was looking at the camera. Right? Looking at the camera.
7: The camera. So, you know what
0: I'm like, don't worry about me.
7: It ain't always about you.
3: I understand. Yeah. You know, everybody uses filters now. There's no such thing as like a blemish anymore online.
7: I got to correct you. Our cameraman does not use filters. Thank you.
3: Well, you know,
0: no
3: filters, but there's a whole bunch of lights in here, so he's lighting us in a good light.
7: Well, that's he can't, he's not responsible for Ed's lighting.
6: That's though. My it's, man, Honey Gray.
7: That's Ed's.
0: Without question. So let me go. What about like dating the nerd? Now, you know, we've heard
7: what's
0: that,
7: a nerd?
0: Again, somebody who's not socially smooth with it. It's a little bit awkward, a little bit unbalanced, but it's a good soul. You laugh. You must
7: are
0: have
7: you looking
0: a few
7: at
0: in your
7: somebody
0: day.
7: Or something?
0: No, oh. I'm trying to host the show here.
7: What he's doing
0: is
7: like,
0: I'm trying to host the show here. So again, Willie, I start with you. And female nerds are the worst. But
8: because usually they make more money than I do. I'm an artist.
7: Until they get something and they don't act like no nerds.
0: Does again, like, you know, you meet a woman who just got the superior mind. And again, I've had the pleasure of meeting a few women in my past that were very just intellectual, but they just, you know, they wore old 1800 clothing. They just had no energy. But again, could you look at a woman that way and kind of just peel off the exterior and say, you know what, this is somebody that you know, can make me those pancakes, right? Exactly.
6: Well, I'm no fashionista to even mold anybody. That's one. Two, I love a beautiful mind. Yes. You know, if you can teach me things, oh, I love that shit.
0: No doubt.
6: I fall
0: in love
6: with that. It's if you're an arrogant type of person, because you have those nerds that are arrogant with their knowledge and stuff like that. They kind of like talk to you condescendingly in a way sometimes. They'll come
7: always
6: out.
7: Always correcting you.
6: They're like, oh, espérate. You know, I know I said Jurassic instead of Jurassic. You know, wait. Jurassic instead of Jurassic. You know what I'm trying to say. Yeah. You know what I'm saying? Sometimes I say vanilla.
0: That sounds like rodeo.
6: You know what I'm saying?
7: Right, yeah. I don't like people
6: it's
7: correcting me.
6: You know what I'm saying. You ain't got to correct me. I don't want to change that. You know?
0: That's why y'all get along so well.
7: Man, you don't need to correct me. I correct myself.
6: Leave me alone. I talk the way I talk, okay? You mean you speak, okay? Whatever. You know? Date's over. No, but I mean, I could really look behind, you know, past exterior. I can. But like I said, man, it all depends on the connection. I feel I'm just on like a spiritual note, man. There's like sometimes you meet somebody and it's just they gravitate to you, bro. There's no. You could look past everything. You know, we're all spirits at the end of the day. We all go to the same place, bro.
0: No doubt. You was laughing very aesthetically, Steph Curl.
7: She want to add something to it.
0: I'm sure you've met a couple of Urkels in your day, I guess, that you want to share.
7: Did he really do that?
3: Did he?
0: Uh-huh. Yeah.
3: Right?
0: Yeah.
3: So...
0: We only got 20 minutes in the segment.
3: I know. Okay, so I was forced one time years ago.
7: Speaking to the mic.
0: The steel.
3: Yeah. I was forced to try online dating. My girlfriend, she literally stole my phone. She's like, you need to get back in the dating world. I said, hell no. I am not going on internet dating. No.
0: Right?
3: No. She downloaded it. She's like, come on, just look. And I'm like, oh. God, no. And sure enough, I spent like all day in the gym running the treadmill, looking. Nope. I'm like, what is this? This is crazy. Why am I getting obsessed with this crap? And then sure enough, the first person I talked to was someone that actually became a partner, right? And he was so nerdy, right? He was Indian. But he was so nerdy, but he was sweet and he had a beautiful, attractive face. Mm-hmm. But he was so nerdy.
7: So you had to teach him.
3: And like, oh my God.
0: You should know he's home at night.
3: Yes, absolutely. He was very, very smart. He was very sweet. And he was probably like one of the most decent guys I've ever dated, to be honest.
0: How long did it last?
3: over a year.
0: Okay, so the nerdy is actually won out because you left him, right?
3: Well, I left him because
0: he became a hood.
3: No. I realized. Look,
7: 20 minutes later.
6: Yo, you know what I'm saying?
0: Get in that kitchen. You know? Where you going?
7: That's right.
3: I realized it wasn't an equal balance of like that feminine and masculine. I felt like I was being both and I was being too much masculine. Mm. And I
7: you
3: didn't
7: was the
3: want
7: leader.
3: To feel,
7: you
3: I wanted to leader. Feel like more feminine in a sense. And it was really starting to bother me because I don't want to be like, come on, let's do this. And let's, like, I don't want to be aggressive.
7: You was the aggressive one.
6: Are you maybe naturally aggressive anyway? And you're just,
3: I can be aggressive, but I'm very adaptable.
0: You never seen Steph drive.
6: Oh,
3: word. Anyways.
7: Throwing gang signs at people.
3: No.
6: I think I got cursed out one day. Now I'm thinking about it. Like, fuck you.
7: Yo, I know you.
0: Really giving Eddie a lot of work. go ahead, Steph. So again, it wasn't because of his nerdiness.
3: No, it wasn't because of his nerdiness. He was a great guy. And I you know, I
0: call him
3: just,
0: up today when we finish. Give him a call. Let him know you're thinking about
3: it. No, absolutely not.
0: Oh, okay, fine. Stay nerdy. What have you had an experience like that, V?
3: I don't really think I get hit on by like
0: they feel like they're intimidated?
3: Like I guess.
7: Yeah, I would think so.
3: I just haven't been hit on by. I'm not saying the guys that I've dated are not smart or like they can't talk about topics and stuff, which they can. But like, I guess.
0: So
3: like,
0: what? So since you brought that up, what's the norm? Is there a type, or are they all you know, different? You know.
3: I mean, I prefer like artsy people that, you know, they can speak about something with emotion and take into consideration other people's like views and stuff, like they're not just like it's their way or the highway when thinking about something. So that's been pretty much consistent.
0: No, I like that.
3: If that's not there, then
0: and my dating experiences in my past, I have to constantly
7: 5 minutes later.
0: Yeah. I'd be like, Ask Felix Unger leaving my house with a frying pan. But no, from
7: leaving his house with a cape. Like, what are you, a superhero now? Yo, I save all the women out here in the streets.
0: From a standpoint, you know, obviously, I think that when it comes to something like that, it's important that you let people know where they stand. Again, like I said in the beginning, everybody shows you their representative, right? You meet the representative. Representative eventually kind of quells after a couple months. Then you kind of see the real person. So again, that's when the test of a relationship really happens. And that meet to me after that honeymoon stage when like everything is Google Gaga, once y'all start, you know, once she start farting around you and, you know, her breath stink in the morning and, you know, like
7: she's getting comfortable,
0: right? She wearing bloomers, you know, every 25th day of the month.
8: Why the world you got dreamscapes over your head like that?
0: I'm just saying that there's a process. So I am traumatized. I told you, I told you, I'm very shallow. I used to have live by a 5 a.m. rule. I didn't want to know if you had a wig. I didn't want to know if it was a weed. If you had to blow one, you better turn green in the face. I don't want to know you. That was just me at one time. I've grown and matured, but I'm just saying that's when you know it's true love.
7: Just with no hair. Well,
0: the bald head worked for me, though. It worked for me. I was there before you. It worked for me. Mm-hmm. But from a standpoint, it's just a situation where you have to realize that once you get to that point where no matter what, that person is special, no matter what they do or how they do it or how it goes down, and you start seeing that dynamic that I think happens where you really care about
7: someone. You sound like a Hallmark card.
0: It is a Hallmark card because I'm wrapping up the segment.
7: Okay.
0: So this is why I do this and you do that. Uh-huh. So from a standpoint, ladies and gentlemen, yeah, you know, we're having a good time having the conversation about looks and stuff, but really find somebody that rocks with you because at the end of the day, we all get older. We all gain weight. Some of us lose hair.
7: For what you are.
0: Exactly. Well said, Rodeo. And with that being said, where can people reach out to you, Ms. V? Thank you so much for coming.
7: Doing that IG live.
0: Hopefully you don't have to be another, you know, global pandemic in 10 years in between before we get to have you back.
3: Before then.
0: Okay.
3: But like, maybe not before the aliens hit because, you know, like I heard about that. But you can find me on Instagram at house.of.v or on Twitter at V_so.
0: Look at these brothers. They pulled out their phones right now. Say that again, please. What about you, Willie? Where people reach out?
6: Instagram at Willie Bax, WILY Bax, like your back, BACKS. And yeah.
0: V, thank you so much. Willie, it's a pleasure. I want to take a quick break. 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
7: We're back on the ride, Nafe Lounge. Still join me and backstage, holding it down. Troy Cannon rocking with us, and we got a special guest. There's somebody who's musical royalty. She's been on Nafe Lounge before. They both actually been on Nafe Lounge before. Ladies and gentlemen, welcome in her maiden voyage on set, the lovely Wanda D and her husband, manager, and lifelong companion, Mr. Eric Floyd. Go. What's going on, guys?
8: Hey. Woo.
9: Live another one.
7: New York, oh, New man. York.
8: With Troy, Eddie, know that white and Kevin. Better known as Tech.
10: Tech.
7: Yeah. That might be the new name.
10: Right. That's,
7: yeah. We're making some changes here. Yes. But I can't thank you so much, guys, for coming through. This is really a blessing to have you guys on set. And the last time, which actually was one of a very popular show we did. And you had you guys online in the confines of your own home, but now you're at our house. So
9: much better.
8: Yeah,
7: no doubt, no doubt. Welcome to the gallery.
8: I can feel you all.
7: Yes, yes, you can.
8: Touch you all.
10: Okay.
9: There she goes. She started right off with it.
7: I was looking at some of your old stuff, and it's about touching, and I saw.

0: Fuck, I was watching a clip you did with Luke.
1: Yes.
0: And you had the what you call the pussy.
1: The cat.
0: And I'm like, wow, this is kind of fun. But it just goes to show like how long you've been in the industry and what you're doing. As 50 years of hip hop, as we're sitting here now, 50 years of hip hop, what is your thoughts about the art form that you started both of you guys actually, many, many years ago and where it's at now?
1: It's evolved a lot. Mm-hmm. And it's given birth to a lot of babies and rap.
0: I'm sure.
1: It's beautiful compared to where it came from.
0: Yeah.
1: It's the violence. No,
0: right.
1: Not so much that I don't care for, because when it started, it was about having fun and partying and everybody just getting together and just having a good time.
0: Right.
1: So, yeah, they need to do something about the violence.
0: I hear you.
1: Part of it.
0: You know, somebody who,
1: rid of it.
0: For both you guys who have been in the game, do people ever reach out, like the younger artists ever reach out and say, hey, can you help guide me? You mentioned like so much of my music is kind of trapped into street culture. It's
2: in
0: always
2: the trap.
0: Like
2: it's trapped in the trap. They call it trap. Like,
0: trap. Well, wrong word, wrong term. Right. But do you guys ever consult younger artists to say, hey, you know what, just keep it about what it is? I mean,
3: if shut the hell up is consultation, I've said it many times. Shut the hell up. If you got nothing good to say, shut the hell up.
2: Right.
3: Yeah, we have. Right. They don't reach out and say, God.
1: No.
3: But they do say you're an inspiration.
1: Mm-hmm.
3: And they do ask, well, how do you keep yourself so youthful? She's able to wear the same cats that she wore 40 years ago, and they want to know how she
0: amazing.
3: Does that. Mm-hmm. Wanda just turned 60 years old.
1: April 12th.
0: Okay. Congratulations. Happy belated.
3: And she talks to them. You know, and you can see the look on their face. They're smiling at first. She says, well, I never drank.
1: Never smoked. And
3: never did drugs.
1: And
3: you're like, well, fuck. I'm
1: not ever.
0: Wow, I'm still living if I can't do all that in life.
3: And you know, so she said, you know, oh, shoot. How you treat your body up to age 40 will decide how your body treats you after 40.
2: Right. Yeah, that's true.
3: And she tells them that. And, of course, it doesn't help if they're 39 years old. They're like, fuck. It's just fuck. But if they're really, really young.
0: 39 and 6 months.
3: Right. So, yeah, we do get that a lot because she's able to.
2: I'm sorry.
3: Just fuck. I'm 39 and now you want to tell me this? We get that because they are inspired. Because she doesn't just talk the talk, she walks the walk.
0: Yes.
2: Right.
3: And they look up and see her born 1963, and they say, well, it's 2023. That's 60 years. Well, how does she? And it's a beautiful thing. And so you could tell that a lot have changed because they do write us back and say, well, we did change our ways. We stopped doing a lot of stuff because we want to age like you guys and have the energy that we have. We perform in stadiums around the world. And stadium stages are big.
0: Yes.
3: Mm-hmm. Airports are big, and we're running through them all the time, but the energy is there.
1: Especially the international airports.
3: Yeah.
1: You have to walk from one end to the next.
3: Are you guys coming to the show tomorrow?
2: Well, I have a show tomorrow myself.
1: You do?
2: So I'm a comedian. So
1: good for you.
3: He's got an excuse.
2: Yeah. Yeah. Tomorrow night. So
0: hey, listen, I'm working. If I can.
3: Are you walking? You working?
0: No, he ain't working.
4: No, I am working. I'm
0: working on his head.
4: See? Oh, see, I'm on call because I work.
0: Okay. No, but I'll come to the show.
3: You can come?
0: That's right. Yeah.
4: He's not going.
0: Yes, I am. Put you to every. No, I'm on camera saying that. Listen. Yeah. Give me a plus one because I got to bring the significant other in my life. Or she like, oh, who you going to see? Where are you going?
3: Right.
0: I only get out a couple hours to do this recording, and I'm back, and I'm locked up like Black Snake Moan on the train. But yeah, no, I would definitely come out. I did know you are performing tomorrow, which I'm sure that's why you're in New York. I like to think it's because of me, but it's not. But
3: when we came to New York, we said we want to make sure to do the show.
0: We appreciate you. Right. We appreciate it. So when you think about it, let's kind of tap in, Wanda. You talk about the, you know, again, woman, 60 years old, you look fantastic.
1: Thank you.
0: What are some of the secrets? Obviously, I know you're about the drinking and smoking, but what are some of the other secrets that you can say, hey, to our audience who, especially women of color who deal with weight issues and eating bad food. We live in a lot of food deserts. Give some advice on just how you stay so elegant.
1: Well, I can't speak for other people because for me,
2: it's gonna be one of them. I can tell. This is funny.
1: But for me, working out, I work out at least 5 days a week.
0: Nice.
1: Yeah.
3: At home?
1: Yeah.
3: Not in a gym.
1: I use my own body weight calisthenics.
4: Okay. Yeah, that's all this
3: is. You learned that in the prison yard.
1: Yeah. I do 3,000 crunches a
0: nice.
1: Week. Yeah.
0: Nice.
1: And,
0: okay.
1: You know.
4: Squats and everything.
3: That's Captain Crunch, yeah. But still.
1: Over 500 push-ups a week, you know, and squats and stuff like that.
0: So
1: and,
0: this is not horrendous. It's not just being blessed. Yeah, you're putting the work in.
1: Yeah.
0: Right. Yeah.
1: Yeah. And also, it's about what you eat, too.
0: Yeah.
1: Working out is 20% workout and keeping your body right, and 80% what you put in your mouth.
0: Mm. Well, I don't know where to go with this.
4: Okay, I don't know which way this is going.
3: Who you eat?
0: Eric, do you want to come back with that one?
4: You see, that's why Eric's smiling all the time.
3: Vitamin E and vitamin D.
0: Let me turn my hat around on that one. I don't need no brim. So, yeah, obviously, because, you know, we live people in, I guess, society with marketing, people eat all type of food. And, you know, again, you have to be disciplined. And I think, again, when the discipline is right at a young age, it pays off as you get older.
1: Yeah.
4: Now, question, do y'all grow your own vegetables and stuff like that, too, or not? Too?
1: We have fruit trees and stuff.
4: Okay, because that helps a whole lot, too, because
1: vegetables,
4: Yeah, that helps a lot, because I know most of the stuff that they use out there now, like the pesticides and then also the hormones and all that other stuff that's out in the pet.
3: We create smoothies from our garden. Mm-hmm. We have lemons and limes and tangerines, grapefruits and peaches.
1: Pomegranate.
3: That's right.
0: Nice.
3: Yeah, so we make a lot of our smoothies just from the stuff that we grow.
1: And we have an olive tree in the front.
3: That's true.
1: And rosemary. In the bushes in the back.
3: That's really nice.
0: And do you sprinkle rose petals as you walk?
1: Heck no. Or hell no. However you
0: want. We ain't going that far. Again, Wanda D, Eric Floyd, superstar extraordinaire. I want to take a quick break. I'm going to come back. I want to talk about what you got going on now, because you got some shows happening, some different things happening. And I want to dive into that. The lovely Wanda D, Eric Floyd. It's Nafi Lounge.

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7: We're back on the Ride Nafi Lounge, still joined by the best team in radio. Lovely Wanda D, Eric Floyd, talking. And I know you got an event happening this weekend as we record this. And talk about performing back in New York. I know it's got to be a great feeling.
8: Wow. It's been, what, over 30-some years?
7: Yeah, yeah.
8: Wow.
7: Yeah.
9: Has it been 30 years? Mm. Last time we played in New York, we played Splash. The African drummers and the dancers.
8: So that.
9: What was that? That was there.
7: And she was still wearing
10: that. That was a hairline ago.
9: Yeah, maybe 23 years
8: okay,
9: ago.
8: Okay, all right. Yeah. Right.
5: It's been a while.
8: Yeah. But it's great. It's great.
9: So many of our friends who live in New York and family are coming out to see the show.
8: Yeah. Yes.
9: And we're happy. It's at a stadium.
8: K-Fest is called.
9: K-Fest.
8: Yes.
9: It's a Prudential Heritage
7: Heritage Financial Park.
9: Thank you very much for knowing where I'm working.
7: I'm a journalist. This is my job.
9: You're a starter. That's what the hell you are.
8: In other words, it's a baseball stadium.
7: Yes.
9: There you go.
7: So when you obviously know well overdue.
8: Thank you.
7: But when you hit the stage, and you guys perform all over the world, but it's got to be a little different performing in New York.
9: Yeah.
7: Because where it all started.
9: It is.
8: Yeah, it is. It's like... we come full circle.
7: Mm-hmm.
8: Yeah, so it's going to be a lot of fun. We're going to party on stage.
9: Yes, fun, flesh, and fantasy.
10: Troy, y'all one of them covers.
7: Y'all
10: one of
7: them plans.
10: Y'all one of them covers. I see that. Y'all would finish each other's sentences, among other things. That's I can tell. Y'all one of them, yeah.
8: And now, finish each other off, if you know what I mean.
9: That's right. Topping it off.
7: Well, for our non-sipping fans backstage.
10: See?
7: This is one of our most requested conversations because, God, you guys live a very creative lifestyle. I think has worked for you guys. And I think as we look into this new era post-COVID, I think it works for a lot of folks. I'm trying to get mine to get on that, too. You listening, honey, you know. Call.
11: Bro,
7: we're talking
11: about couch space.
10: He said, I ain't got no couch space.
9: Everything on the
10: put your hat on back and act correct. Like,
7: but
10: you know.
7: Talk about
9: how. Are you talking polyamory?
7: Well, you know, if you say that, that sounds French.
9: Oh, but, well, yeah. Menage a trois.
7: That's ding, ding, ding. No one answer. But talk about how you guys stay together as a power couple, as a couple in the industry, and really be able to, you know, to enjoy and realize the human beings' primitive nature.
9: Start that.
8: Well,
9: okay, my wife is the world's greatest pussy magnet. Let's just
10: start. Okay, there we go.
7: Right so there. Now, we, okay, now right, we working. Now we working. Okay. Now we working.
8: That's what him say.
9: That's right. It's the truth. You know, I'm a lesbian. So I think
10: I identify as one too.
9: You see?
10: I'm a heterosexual male that identifies as a lesbian.
9: We have taken infidelity off the matrimonial menu.
7: Yeah. Yes.
9: Wow. So it doesn't affect or infect our marriage because it's not something we even think about.
7: Yeah.
9: Wow. There's total trust.
7: Yeah. Yes.
9: Where I know the average marriage, the male or female spouse are lying and creeping and sneaking and cheating.
8: And lying and creeping and sneaking.
7: Oh, my.
8: Lying, creeping, sneaking, and cheating.
9: We don't do that shit.
8: No.
9: We see a nice looking girl. We're like,
8: ooh, together.
10: So y'all have a girlfriend.
9: We have spirit wise.
8: Spirit wise.
7: Spirit
8: wise.
7: Yeah. Oh, I like that.
10: Okay.
7: Can I take notes?
9: Spirit wise. You can't legally marry them in this country. No. So, you're married, bound by spirit.
10: Mm-hmm. Okay.
9: If you notice, Wanda and I don't wear wedding rings and all that shit. The size of a rock doesn't tell you how much someone loves you.
8: The ring is here.
9: We have been together for 43 years and married for 41 years.
10: Wow.
8: And you have to be best friends.
9: Yeah, you got to be best friends.
10: Wow.
9: But love is not even the first basis of the marriage. Mm-hmm. It's third.
7: Yeah.
9: It's trust.
8: Trust. First. Yeah.
9: Trust is the foundation that everything sits on.
7: Yeah.
9: Then you sit respect second.
7: Mm-hmm. Yeah.
9: And love third.
8: Last. Mm. Yeah.
9: There's got to be trust first. Because if you can't trust your spouse with your life, you will not. That won't be a lasting relationship.
7: Because I'm watching social media. I hear Cardi B crying about Offset cheating on me again.
9: Lying and creeping and stinking and cheating.
8: Lying.
7: Oh, my.
8: Creeping. and cheating.
7: But you see these things as I don't know why nobody just picks up and reaches out to you guys. Because it's like, you have this glow about yourselves. And, you know, people, they get older, they complain, oh, my back ache, my knees crack. Even this one, oh, I'm tired all the time.
9: I know.
8: Eddie, what you going to say about that?
11: He always, you know what it is? He's like that other guy that used to be 45 that likes to project himself onto other people. So that's who he is.
10: Oh, shit. That's cold.
7: I was saying earlier, let's have this conversation.
10: That's cold. That's cold.
7: But I don't know why people don't reach out to you guys more, because you found the magic elixir. You found the oasis.
9: Everyone has it within them.
7: Yeah.
9: You have to be a high vibrating soul, though.
8: Yeah.
9: If you're vibrating down here, then you're going to always receive the world with jealousy and envy and greed and lust. If you just raise your vibrational frequency, you realize that everything is in divine design order. Mm-hmm. Everything is good. Everything's a life lesson, and lessons are repeated till they're learned. But most people can't get up here. That's why we have road rage and people abusing their spouses. And you just have to be up here. I've never laid my hand on this woman except to love her.
8: So that's a good thing to feel.
10: You two, you say you've been together 43 years, been married 41.
9: Right.
8: Yes.
10: So like the
9: She's
10: base.
9: 3 years older than me.
8: Okay. I'm a cougar. I admit it.
10: Okay. So the basis of it obviously is a friendship. Has that gotten stronger as you've gone along, your friendship?
8: Communication is key.
9: It's so far beyond communication. My God, it's just that we've been through so much shit. I can say shit, can I?
7: You've been saying it. Keep it going.
10: Everybody does it.
9: Keep that shit real.
10: Yes, it is.
9: We have family members that we don't even talk to anymore.
10: Keeping
9: it real.
8: Yeah.
7: Right. Is that because they don't agree with how you guys maneuver as a couple?
9: Exactly. It's also because we're not Christians. No. We're spiritual, but we're not religious.
7: Right.
9: We believe in God, but we don't see God as a white guy, with blue eyes and blonde hair. And
8: no.
9: I don't care if you say, well, he was a black guy. We don't see it. We've been around the world and we've been all through Egypt and we've seen stuff and touched stuff. And
7: but why would somebody have a problem the way you two choose to live with your relationship?
9: Listen, you know what they did to us. The white folks came over here, our colonizers, and gave us their religion.
8: Say, here, learn this.
9: And black folk are still jump right down and pick a bell. Cotton gonna jump right down and pick a bell. Can't go. They're still going with that shit like it's real.
7: You must have been watching The Jerk.
10: I must have been.
7: Oh, Lordy.
10: Oh, Lordy.
9: And so we don't subscribe to that shit. And we got some other shit. And of course, our older relatives told the younger ones, don't follow them. Because they don't believe in the Lord Jesus. Their marriage is not going to be blessed. Mm. Their lives and careers won't be blessed. Their health won't be blessed. Meanwhile, tried to speak curses into our lives.
8: Yeah.
7: Wow.
9: I'm talking about our siblings.
10: Wow.
9: You heard me. Did I stutter? Wow. Meanwhile, 40 years later, where they're battling cataracts, diabetes, hyperthermia, all kinds of different diseases, we're fine. We don't take a sip with it. We don't take a single medication every day to get up. We travel the world together. Mm. We're best friends. We're doing what we've always envisioned.
7: Yeah.
10: Mm-hmm.
9: But Jesus didn't do it for us. Someone else did. And that bothers them. Mm. I'm just keeping it real as I always do.
7: We appreciate
9: that. Unapologetically.
7: Mm-hmm. Yeah.
9: And so the moment you hear, well, they don't believe in Jesus, well, they must be devil worshippers. We're not devil worshippers. There's another way to believe in God. It doesn't start with J.
8: It doesn't make any sense to worship some physical church. Worship this church.
9: This is the church.
8: Take care of this.
7: The temple.
8: This is your true church.
7: Yeah.
8: And like I said, what you put in it, how you treat it, is how it's going to treat you.
7: Yeah.
8: In return.
9: So the moral of the story is stay true to yourself, no matter what it is. Even if you believe in Jesus, great. Go on with it. I don't judge anybody.
8: No.
9: But I don't mind being judged because I don't really give a... I can say, can I?
7: You've been saying it.
9: I don't give a food.
10: Okay.
9: I just do what I do because it works for us.
7: Yeah.
9: Like you said, our marriage works for us.
7: Yeah.
9: Our lifestyle works for us. And I think the last time I checked, the only people we had to really satisfy were us.
7: Because again, like, and again, we're talking to Wanda D, Eric Floyd, again, superstar Wanda D, music extraordinaire. When people, like, sometimes we take people, right, and so, especially with social media, and they go like, wow, everybody's making $3 million a year and living the good life on the French Riviera, and they're really living, you know, picking, you know, roaches out the cereal box.
9: Jump right down and
7: right, yeah. But so when you put this out and, you know, it's real because this is the second time we've been around you guys, and obviously through Orin, big shout out to him. We've had some reach, and I'm like, this is who they are, because like I said again, that was one of our most recorded shows on requested programs, and like I'm like, this is who they are. They ain't got a fake for me, and they ain't got a front for us. Right. You know, this is who they are. You know, so I look at you guys as black royalty, as inspirations, because again, you're doing it, and again, like I said, you know, we all know one thing: we have a born day and expiration date. When what you do on that dash is how you live your life, and y'all are leaving all stones unturned. So that's what it's all about.
8: Yeah,
7: that's
8: most people when they meet each other, here comes the representatives and the social mass,
7: right?
8: And when we met each other, we put everything on the table. We talked about all of our skeletons in the closet.
9: We did. We had a purge day.
8: Because that way, no one can come and say anything.
9: Let me tell you about your husband.
8: Right. And they, Lord knows they tried.
9: They have. And she said, he told me that.
8: Yeah. Yeah. So people will try to come between you. Well, they try to come between us. Unless we want you there and put you there.
10: I knew they was going
8: to
10: say that.
8: That's a nice place
10: to be. I knew that. I had a feeling it was going to.
7: Come and knock at our door.
10: Right. Just said, I had a feeling it was
7: going to. Hers and his.
8: Come on in.
9: I had a feeling it was
8: going
9: to go.
8: Come on in.
10: So there's never been.
9: The water's fine.
10: The world's greatest pussy magnet. So there's
12: never been no self-sabotaging within this.
8: No.
12: Okay.
9: No, people argue they don't always fight fair. They'll say things.
8: No.
12: That was the next thing I was going to ask you.
9: And that's why your breath stink, you dirty motherfucker.
12: Right.
9: And your balls smell.
8: And that's why you got crust between your toes.
9: Small dick bastard. Dang. I don't eat your pussy because that shit stinks. You can't take that stuff
7: back.
9: Ain't
7: got a lot of work to do.
8: And you got cheese on your dick.
9: You can't take it back. So when you insult someone, you put a hole in the fence.
8: Yeah.
9: Right.
8: You keep putting holes in the fence.
9: And even though you pulled the nail out the holes.
12: It's still there.
9: The holes are still there. You can paint over the fence. Yeah. The holes are still there.
7: You can plaster it, but it's still there.
9: You have to learn to fight fair. Discuss the issue that you're arguing about, and only that issue until it's resolved. Yeah. But you don't go personally trying to attack the person you're supposed to be intertwining your life with. I don't want to damage her.
12: Right.
9: She doesn't want to damage me.
8: Yeah. Neither.
9: Because that's where that trust comes from.
8: Yeah.
7: So would you guys say that, and again, I was having this conversation the other day and entertaining that we're doing this now. Would you say you guys are soulmates? Would you believe in that term, the soulmates, or you just made it work because you came to each other's paths?
12: I guess that was the answer.
10: I guess that was the answer.
9: We're after like a birth. Runaway slave in here.
7: After birth, the essence of sex. Lady Eloise. Right
9: there. I would like to start by saying you don't have one soulmate.
8: No.
9: You have several. And you can have them, and it doesn't mean soulmate means, you know, I'm fine. It means that someone you just connect with. It can be non-sexual. My manager Sal, since I was 17.
8: Yes.
9: I'm 50, 40 years. He's been my manager. Eric. He's an Italian. Sal DeSanto. Hey, Sal. Eric, I had to give that guy 2 smacks. I just want you to know that. So if he comes in here, he's got the red mark. That was me.
7: Paulie Warner.
9: Because he shouldn't have had that.
10: Paulie Warner.
9: Right. He shouldn't have had that said that. So Sal is a soulmate of mine.
7: Yes.
8: Yes.
9: Since I was a kid, I was 17 years old. But yeah, people think that there's one pot, one lid.
7: Yeah.
12: Right.
9: And we know that's bullshit.
8: Right. It's black and white.
9: God doesn't make anything like that.
8: Yeah, colors and in between.
9: You know, so you have to understand you don't have one soulmate. You can have several. Just like even, what do you call that? When you're able to do something, your anointing.
10: Right. Mm-hmm.
9: You don't have one. You have several. Mm-hmm. Like Patti LaBelle, she never sung a note. She could have been a successful restaurateur and chef and cook because she can cook her ass off. But she happens to have two. Diana Ross could have been a famous designer.
7: Yeah.
9: She designs all of her outfits, her clothes, her costumes. She went to fashion design high school.
7: FIT.
9: In Detroit. Yeah. So find out what your anointings are. Things that you do well, effortlessly. Same thing with soulmates. There are people that you'll meet that will be your soulmate, and you should not, your spouse should not be insulted if you find someone else. It could be a coworker, even the same sex as you. That's another soulmate. I mean, your souls just know each other.
7: We're giving you free game here, people.
9: Yes.
7: Leave them divorce lawyers alone. They're expensive.
8: Yeah.
7: Learn to love within.
10: That's true. Yeah.
7: We're going to take a quick break. We're going to talk music next.
9: Okay.
7: But I know you, Eric, I know, listen, you keep talking if you like. You have free filter. Rodeo's not here today, so you got free filter.
10: Yeah, he's taking a place. There you go.
7: Rodeo is my brother, obviously. He gets his love. He had, you know, Rodeo works in the medical industry, so you know he had to take care of some people. Right. Thank good luck he ain't doing the surgery because they wouldn't make it. But nevertheless.
10: So actually you're filling the Black Tourette's lane today.
9: I love that. Black Tourette's.
10: Black Tourette's.
7: But we're gonna come back, talk some music with Wanda again. Big show coming up this weekend.
9: If I was a superhero, I would be Black Tourette's.
7: There you go.
10: I don't know if you'd want that.
7: Oh, no.
9: I come in to say the things that need to be said. Nah, sit the fuck down and shut the fuck up, Grandma, respectfully.
7: Respectfully. Take a quick break. Wanda Grandma. D, Eric Floyd, Not Be Loud, best team in

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like a lot of us, we think about life. What is life? What can we gain from the years we're here? What can we gain from the time and the experience that we garner? Life. It's a precious thing. Some live a long life. Some live very short. What's important about life? I don't know. Some people say it's about getting all you can, experiencing all you can experience, indulging in everything you can indulge, winning at all costs. That's what some people say about life. What do you say about life? I know with me, life to me is about helping others, appreciating the beauty that God has placed in this planet for us to enjoy. Life's about leaving a legacy. Because the one thing we know is that when we live, and we don't know when our time is. But as we're growing our brand and our life, we have a dash. We have a starting point, and unfortunately, we all have an end. But what do with our dash? That little thing that we see on our final resting place, the thing that makes people mourn and ache for our loss? Life. But instead of waiting for that day, why not enjoy the life and the time we have? Enjoy the family, friends, the loved ones, the people we can touch with our kindness. Some of us with our wealth, a lot of us with our knowledge. Life. Such a precious thing that I think some people don't respect. Why don't we respect it more? I don't know. Do we not love ourselves? Do we, some of us, look in the mirror and say, I don't like what I see? Possible. But I'm here to tell you today,

such wealth. When you wake up every morning, thank your creator, whoever that might be, and this is not for that today, but thank your creator for another gasp of breath, for another eye open. Because once you experience that, you have already won. Now go out and enjoy life to the fullest. 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

0: We're back on Naffy Lounge still with the dynamic duo Wanda D. Eric Floyd. Have a great conversation.
1: Oh, Black Tourette's, man.
0: Black Tourette's. He's got a new name. So, okay, him and Rodeo, we're going to do another reality show.
1: Marvel tomorrow. Yeah.
0: Black 1 and Black 2. Both foreheads. Foreheads unite.
2: Forehead logic.
0: Yeah. Wanda, let's talk about the music a little bit. Now, again, obviously, you're still doing a lot of your hits. Still doing a lot of things on stage, but do you still get time to write new stuff? Have you had the feel, and both you guys are involved with that, but has new music come out that you want to discuss that, hey, listen, I'm something brand new. Talk about it a little bit.
3: Yeah, we co-write together, and I just recorded my new album, so.
0: Nice.
3: Yeah, we got a few hot singles that we want to release.
0: You got to get that to us so we can put on the station.
3: Okay.
0: Absolutely. No doubt about it.
3: Right.
0: So when you're writing, so when both of y'all writing, and again, this is, you know, again, like I said, not to make it about, we talk about music, but big about relationships, but again, you guys are, this is everything, marriage, family, profession. When you sit down and write, what is it like? You mark it on the calendar, hey, 2:30, we're going to sit down and write. Or is it just like, we're taking a walk and, you know, some dog craps on the street, and you say, you know what, this time, now I feel motivated. I mean, what is it for you? Does it something have to happen, circumstance? Are you so disciplined that you have a time on the calendar, this is what we're doing? Talk about the writing of music.
3: Writing, and creativity, period, is free-flowing. Mm. And so we come up with a concept, and we say, okay, we're going to do, like, I have a single called Keep On Funkin'.
4: Keep On Funkin'.
0: And, like that.
3: Yeah, and we use I have a single called Keep On Funkin'.
4: Keep On Funkin'.
0: And, like that.
3: Yeah, and we use the track of

0: that starch and, mm-hmm. and this pasta. You just put it all together, and the same thing happens in the studio.
1: And you got a meal.
0: Yeah, we don't put aside time. Even with the polyamorous wives, people always say, well, if you got four wives, like, does each wife have a certain night or a certain time of day that you have to...
2: No.
3: You know, I know...
2: It's spontaneous.
3: Well, see, it doesn't work like that.
4: I know it's one person should be calling you Zion Williamson. He's to call you guys up.
5: Yeah, you need to talk to Zion. He need to learn some shit, because Zion... Zion up here doing the impossible. I didn't know no porn stars could get pregnant. I thought that was against pardon me. I thought that was against job policy or something like that. Yeah, I thought it was against.
4: Zion, make a call out to Vegas and go spend some time. Summer League is coming. You can make an excuse.
3: You need to work on your pullout game.
6: I wanted to ask you one question now.
2: Yes.
6: When it comes to the music itself. Well, all your hits and stuff that you have, do you mm-hmm. find it? Because I know some other artists said that, that they said that they get more love overseas than they do here from their music that they used to play back in the days.
5: Yeah.
0: I wouldn't say
5: So you guys might be one of the lucky ones that could just, across the board, it's the same type of respect.
0: Our audiences are larger.
5: Right.
0: We play stadiums overseas. And arenas overseas.
5: Right.
0: Mm-hmm. We're shocked we're playing a stadium here in New
2: and
0: York.
2: Festivals and as well. Yeah.
0: And I think only because our attention span mm-hmm. in this country is shorter.
2: Yeah.
0: You know, they just
5: that makes sense.
0: Who's next? Who's next? Who's next? Who's next? Yeah. But overseas, they love you forever.
1: Yeah.
0: And this is why, you know, the Chaka Khans and Grace Joneses have residences overseas. Why Tina Turner did so much better overseas.
5: Rest in peace. Rest
0: she'd
5: in
0: play
5: peace.
0: In a arena here.
1: Yeah.
0: And a stadium
5: over there.
6: Yeah, like Eartha Kitt and all of the others.
0: Have you seen...
3: All mentors wandered.
0: Yeah. Eartha Kitt, mm-hmm. Tina Turner. Mm-hmm.
4: Have you seen, does it amaze you that the younger, like you probably can see kids, could be your granddaughter, grandson, in the stands. Does it, like, wait, wow, the longevity, I'm still doing this.
2: Yeah, we
4: and
2: were in...
4: People in our 20s watching you perform.
2: We were performing in Copenhagen, and we went down, came off the stage and went down into the audience,
1: mm-hmm.
2: and there were, like, 14-year-olds.
4: Wow.
2: To 60-year-olds. I'm sorry. There were 14-year-olds to 60-year-olds.
3: Like, something you're not familiar with.
5: I swear to God, like, it's just that energy. Yeah, if y'all can see some of this stuff that they
4: got. Oh, they can. They can.
5: Y'all seeing? Okay, yeah, at least y'all can see some of this.
4: This would be radio and TV.
5: This is different.
4: So, yeah, just the audience, yes. Let's get back service, back professional.
5: Right.
2: They're like, sign my T-shirt. I'm singing. They're like, sign my T-shirt. I'm like, okay.
0: Right. But aren't we glad our audiences aren't all our age?
2: No.
0: Because
4: that would be
0: all of age like us.
2: Right.
0: You know, put your hands in the air. Like, I'm trying.
4: I had a stroke. Damn it, what the fuck?
1: My rheumatism.
4: So that's a beautiful thing that you can touch different age groups with the music.
0: Radio never stops playing our music overseas.
2: No.
1: Nice.
0: So it's always new to somebody else.
4: Do you, and like, back to what Ed was saying, do you find it that maybe, like, everybody here wants to be an artist? Like, anybody with a smartphone is doing a talk show, a rapper, a singer, or an Instagram model. Now with OnlyFans, anybody can be, you know, what Zion looks
5: Zion,
4: for.
5: Zion, yes.
6: So leave that brother alone.
5: He should have left them alone, okay?
6: Exactly. Listen,
4: so that, overseas, you feel like there's more people who just appreciate the art form for the superstar that you are and just not trying to be you or be a singer? Because I noticed that with overseas, talking to different artists that have mm-hmm. come on the show, that they get more appreciation overseas mm-hmm. just because people just enjoy the art form.
2: They do, and they enjoy the music and mm-hmm. what it means to them. And that's what I love about them. And they like I said, they don't come to your shows to fight and cause
4: E-mug.
2: Havoc and all
4: right.
2: that stuff.
0: Or throw objects at you.
2: Right. They come to have a good time and... Mm-hmm. And just enjoy the music
0: they
2: and
0: throw
2: the artists.
0: Panties, brassieres, thongs, hotel room keys, phone numbers.
6: Have you ever performed in Japan yet?
0: Oh my God! Yeah, we did
6: How
0: a whole TV
6: there?
0: Special.
2: Yeah,
0: Wannabe live in Tokyo.
2: Yeah, yeah.
0: And it was the number one show in the Nielsen ratings
2: in Southeast Asia,
0: seen by 200 million people throughout China, Southeast Asia,
2: and went number one
0: in Japan
2: in the Nielsen ratings.
0: 10 cameras.
2: Wow. Yeah.
0: It's available now on YouTube.
2: Yes.
5: So due to the fact that you've done so much traveling, especially overseas, do you feel it's less racial incidences or energy than you would hear back statewise, or is it like about the same or more?
0: I think there's racism.

0: racism all over the world.
1: Right.
0: And it's hard for us to answer the question because we come into a country and we know we're honorary Negroes.
2: Yeah. So
0: if we were just a tourist,
1: right,
3: it's a different story.
1: It's a different
0: right,
1: energy.
0: But because we come in, they know who we are.
4: Right.
0: They give us all this special treatment.
4: Mm-hmm. Right. Making money for them.
0: Now, in respect to Italy and Spain in particular, those two places, and even Paris, France for another, if Wanda, they didn't know who she was, she just walked down the street like this. They do worship black women around the world.
1: Right. Mm-hmm.
0: They know there's something special.
4: Well, your wife's a goddess, man.
0: A modest goddess.
3: Yeah. Well, exactly. Those places you're talking about, like the light-skinned, dark-skinned people.
1: Right.
0: And I have to rip off what you were just saying about everyone wanting to be a star.
4: Yeah.
1: Mm.
0: The last time this was discussed, it was the statistic was that 10 million people a day release product online. Yeah. Mm-hmm. Remember, there's 7.7 billion on the planet.
4: Right.
0: So 10 million is little.
1: Very small. Right.
0: But 10 million a day times 7 days is 70 million people releasing their single.
5: Mm-hmm. Hey, I'm unemployed. I think I'm going to go be an Instagram model.
4: I mean, that's the mentality now. Like,
0: so how do you get noticed in this business? Yeah. Oh, I'll take my clothes off on OnlyFans.
4: Right.
0: It's very different.
4: Yes.
0: To make a star today. And I know many people who are releasing their, you know, a new album every month or a new single every other week, and they can't, they're going double wood in the hood because it comes to record sales.
2: The major record companies are not there
4: it's
2: anymore.
4: Non-existent
0: the
4: anymore.
0: Machines
4: right.
0: to push them.
2: Because they're the machines. They do the publicity. They do your promotion. They do the concerts.
0: Speaking of promotion, it says in the advertisement for our show, the KLF has sold more singles than any other group in the 90s.
4: Mm-hmm. Mm-hmm.
0: That's not our fault. We didn't make that happen. Mm-mm. We had Clive Davis.
2: Yeah,
0: right. She was signed. The KLF is signed to Arista BMG,
1: right.
0: And he made that happen.
2: Yeah, they put up the money. They put up the money for everything.
0: And that's what's not. That's artists. What's missing today.
2: Yeah.
0: Kelly Rowland, we love her. Her last album sold it was 1,100 copies.
4: Mm.
0: 1,100 copies.
4: Wow.
1: And it was a good album. Too.
0: It was a
2: good
0: album.
2: It was a great album.
1: Right.
0: But nobody cares. If a tree falls in the forest, and nobody sees it.
4: Mm.
0: Do you hear it? I lost.
1: What it does make noise. It's a tree.
0: Right.
1: A tree gonna fall.
2: Now, today's.
1: But I was asking about the racial tone and being out overseas. I'm a veteran. I was in the military, so I know what it's like to be overseas. So you get a certain amount of love and you get a certain amount of hate.
2: Yeah.
1: But due to the fact as artists, that's the thing I'm concerned with. Do you see the difference?
0: Well, first, let me say to you the same thing I would say to any stripper. Thank you for your service.
1: Stripper. Oh, shit.
0: Thank you for your service.
1: Yeah, you got it.
0: Thank you for your service. F troop.
2: F troop.
1: Good show. Very funny. So,
0: before troop, there was F troop.
5: F troop. Spread my wings.
0: That's right.
5: Yes, sir.
0: Yeah. The racism. Again, it's nowhere worse than in America.
1: Right.
0: It is America's, not even a dirty little secret anymore.
1: It's not
2: with the internet.
0: It's out.
4: Right.
2: It's out.
0: And America should be ashamed of itself.
2: Yes.
0: Yeah.
2: Yeah.
0: We built this bitch.
1: Literally.
0: And you just want to tell someone to go back to
3: where you came from.
2: We were already here.
5: Cleveland.
1: I've been here.
0: I'm a pitch tent on your front yard because we're from here.
2: Yeah.
5: Take a quick break. Wanda D, Eric Floyd, Not Be Loud, Best Team in Radio. Where else you want to

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3: We're back on the Rod Nafi Lounge, still joined by the best team in radio. Lovely Wanda D, Eric Floyd.
4: Right. Now, the thing is, I think, like what you were saying, like with like Kelly Rowland and all of them not making that much more money, I think it's because the industry itself might have screwed itself over by really not taking care of their artists and being fair.
3: Right.
4: And what they do. I mean, okay, yes, you give them a big bonus, and then later on you start taking this, you start taking that, and you start. Because I think it was TLC who was sitting there that had a who was Pebbles, who was their manager, and then they wind up
5: they sold 10 million records.
4: Platinum and everything else, but they was broke.
5: Correct.
3: New Edition would come off too and go right back to the projects.
4: Yeah.
5: Greed is the oldest demon in the world.
6: Yeah. Right.
5: It ruins every great relationship, whether it's personal or professional. Greed. And America's a greedy capitalistic society. And this is why, I'm sorry, people are running into stores, marauding younger people and middle-aged with carts and leaving with shit. Snatch, and grab.
3: Snatch and grab.
5: The haves and the have-nots. There's more have-nots than haves. I don't know what the haves are thinking, but when all the have-nots get together and say, listen, we're not paying taxes anymore.
3: Right.
5: You can't put us all in jail. Go fuck yourself. We're not going to pay for these high-priced groceries. We're going to go grab it. Go fuck yourself. I mean, you've got to be fair. Otherwise, the masses will come together.
3: Right.
5: And it'll be anarchy.
3: Yeah.
5: And that's why they keep trying to divide and conquer us.
4: Yeah.
5: We don't like the gays. We don't like the blacks. We don't like the spics. We don't like. They want us to be divided because the moment we all go, wait a minute, there's more of us than there are of them.
3: Just like Cyrus and the Warriors. We run the streets, suckers!
5: Warriors come out to play!
3: Wanda D, Eric Floyd. we just having a conversation on the couch here at 950. Listen, we got a few minutes left. And again, I know by the time we broadcast this, Essence. Yes. Again, Heritage Financial Park, which is tomorrow, June 25th, as we record this. But nevertheless, you have done everything. You've been all around the world, many places, many things. What's left? What when you take that vision board and you say, well, what I want to do left or what's important to me still? What's that vision board?
5: Polyamory porn. There's a place in space for polyamory porn.
4: You sure it's not out there yet?
5: No. Only in my house.
3: It's in there. Like Ragu. Right.
5: Wow. What is next for us?
6: We're just getting started.
3: You
6: know?
5: We have a layaway plan at Forest Lawn.
6: Yes. That's part.
5: That's right. We've already paid on a good plaque.
6: Yeah. We make sure that the casket is platinum.
5: We are doing a residency in Vegas.
6: Nice.
5: Called Eric Floyd's Old School Party.
4: Oh, wow.
5: A classic hip hop dance disco soul.
6: Hip hop dance disco soul.
3: Hey.
6: Hip hop dance disco soul.
3: Hey.
5: It was the best of the 70s.
3: They do this for
5: 90s.
3: No reason. I bet
5: for
3: you.
5: No reason at all.
3: They be in the house cooking eggs, eating toast. Cooking eggs, eating toast.
4: See that sausage?
3: They do that shit. See this is
4: sausage.
3: See this is. This ain't regular. This ain't regular.
7: I am not worthy of this.
3: See, this ain't regular.
5: No reason at all.
3: So when is the registry start? When is that start?
5: That starts the fall of this year.
3: Fantastic. What hotel?
5: Thank you. It's Bally's. Well,
3: okay.
5: Now Bally's is called the Horseshoe.
8: Yes.
9: Oh, okay.
8: Yes.
9: Somebody in corporate thought that.
8: That's a better name.
9: Caesars Entertainment that owns it. They said people keep coming here to eat, to sleep, and maybe even vote. But he says no one's gambling here. They keep going across the skywalk to Caesars, or they go up to Venetian. They said, so let's change it to a name where gamblers feel like it would be a more lucky fit.
6: What does it have to do with a horse's shoe?
8: A horse shoe is going to be lucky.
9: It was either that or the Rabbit's Foot Hotel and Casino, so they chose horseshoe.
6: Why didn't they just call it the horse's balls?
9: Because horse's balls aren't lucky.
6: Okay.
8: Okay. They stink.
10: Okay. That might be the good name for y'all show, the Horse's Balls.
9: Horse Balls.
10: Horse Balls. I don't
8: know.
10: Well,
8: that's fantastic. Listen, we need...
9: We're doing a book.
8: Yes.
9: Yeah. An autobiography.
6: Yes.
9: Because people need to know about the story of Wanda D.
8: Yes, I think that is...
9: Born in Harlem, raised in the Bronx.
8: Yes. Without question. Listen, I can't thank you guys enough.
10: Y'all are funny.
8: It's been fun.
10: Y'all are hilarious.
8: We're coming to Vegas.
6: Thank you. Okay.
8: I'm telling you right now because I'm in LA a lot. I'm coming to Vegas.
9: There is a bone I do want to pick. I got to get this off my chest.
8: Please.
9: Do I have time to get this off
8: Go
9: my
8: ahead.
9: Chest?
8: Yes, you do. Yeah.
9: I won't be but 74 minutes. I swear.
10: Oh, shit. That's okay.
9: What the pastor said. We're going to get out here early, y'all. We're going to get out here early.
8: Chicken's downstairs.
9: Right. No, I got about 60 seconds. Listen, she'll never say it because it's not her style. But let me get this off my chest.
8: Go ahead.
9: Baby D from the Mercedes Ladies, for God's sakes. Every time someone celebrates Wanda for being hip-hop's first female DJ, you don't have to keep trying to troll her and throw on, no, it was me! No, it was me! No, listen to me. There's a mural at James Madison High School in the Bronx. The students decided, who are the foundational five members of hip-hop? Who put the first bricks in the whole foundation called hip-hop? The students in the Bronx chose, and it's on the mural, in this order. Kool Herc. Grandmaster Flash, Afrika Bambaataa, MC Sha-Rock, First Lady of the Mic, and Wanda D, First Lady of the Turntables, okay? When Harry Belafonte was going to do Beat Street, and he talked to everybody and said, who should I put in the movie? They all said, you need hip-hop's first female DJ. You need Wanda D. They didn't say Baby D. They didn't say Heavy D. They didn't say Ruby D. They said Wanda D. Okay, MTV just did a big thing about 2 months ago where they celebrated, again, the three foundational women in hip-hop. They had Kool Herc's sister, who they said was the first female hip-hop promoter. Yeah. Then it was MC Sha-Rock, they said was first female MC. And then they said the first female DJ and the first woman to bring glamour to hip-hop was Wanda D. Nobody said your name, so stop it. But here's the newsflash for you. Even if she was the 27th female DJ in hip-hop, maybe the 39th. Would that make you feel better? She's transcended it. She sold 3 million records as a DJ, as a hip-hop star.
8: And she fine.
9: And another 32 million records as a singer in 7 languages. Let it go. You went to the Army, and again, like I said to this beautiful black brother, thank you for your service. But stop trying to rewrite her story. Harry Belafonte didn't come looking for you. MTV didn't come looking for you. The kids in the Bronx didn't come looking for you. Yeah. They found her because they know that that's where it started. Every head must bow, every mouth must confess. The first female hip-hop DJ. The first one to tour, the first one in a motion picture. It was this one right here. Like Wanda said, when I started DJing, I didn't see anybody else with a vagina doing it.
8: Wow. You said it all. Oh, mic drop. Yeah, yes, sir.
9: Yeah, that's it.
8: Wanda D, Eric Floyd, where can people reach out for you? Want to find more information, book
9: what
8: you for
9: the
8: things?
9: Hell?
8: Oh, damn. So, clean up, Warren. where can people reach out for you find more information?
6: They can reach me on Instagram at The Goddess Wanda D. Mm-hmm. They can reach me also on Facebook and Twitter as well.
8: Eric,
6: Wanda D1.
8: Take in social media. You want to add some?
9: I'm done.
8: Okay.
6: And subscribe to my YouTube channel.
8: Yes.
6: Goddess Empire Entertainment, and put in Wanda D, and like and subscribe, and you'll see me performing all over the world, having fun. Doing all kinds of crazy, zany stuff like
8: spitting
6: we
8: out
6: do.
8: Orange juice.
6: Yeah,
8: like, I tell you.
6: Yeah.
8: You know he
6: on
8: home.
6: My channel.
8: He feel
9: that was for my ancestors. That's for Baby D.
8: No, we need some more alcohol. No, some
10: baby
8: stronger
10: D,
8: than orange juice for that.
10: Hey, you know what's crazy? They said they don't drink nothing. And this is like like, imagine if alcohol and narcotics was involved. This would be different.
7: Hey, we wouldn't be here next week.
10: Different, different.
6: It'll be Calvin's turned
4: over. No, they wouldn't be here.
6: Everything. Piano thrown out the window. Different. Everything.
7: I don't know about this neighborhood. Wanda T. Eric Floyd, thank you guys so much.
6: Thank you.
7: Truly.
6: Thank you.
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1: Doing it big right now.

0: people should learn from my mistakes as well, not only my successes. That's the beauty of living a life. I'm not a perfect guy. You can take whatever out of it that you choose that applies to you. Some things that I've done will not apply to you. And I made it by the grace of God and whatever angels that I had over my shoulders, I made it through. You may not make it through that same hole. But if you can take what I've done and then perfect on it, then that's great. That's great. That's great. That's great.
1: Clad boy feeling bad, but them try test now. Is dead, cut off them blood clad neck and don't give up. 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

mistakes as well, not only my successes. 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I'm not a perfect guy. You can take whatever out of it that you choose that applies to you. Some things that I've done will not apply to you. And I made it by the grace of God and whatever angels that I had over my shoulders, I made it through. You may not make it through that same hole. But if you can take what I've done and then perfect on it, then that's great. That's great. That's great. That's great.

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2: 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But you know, man, I'm playing that exclusive today. I got a bunch of exclusives. Capella Gray, SNS, Jadakiss. I got a bunch of shit in store for y'all tonight. Shout out to them BX boys. And once again, Happy New Year, people. Yeah, you already know what it is. I go by the name of Grind Season Vague, a.k.a. GS Vague. You already know. Check out that I'm Asking for a Friend podcast on YouTube right now. You know what I'm saying? But let's get the vibes going, baby. You already know. Grind Season Radio, baby. Let's shit me.

0: 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Shouts to that whole Philly. Did he do it?
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Shout to that boy, Healthy Chill, King Streets, Steph G, what's up? Joint called New York Spark. You heard it first here, baby. 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

0: 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It's Flow Boy Deuce, and you rocking with GS Vague. You heard? Flow time.
1: We still going crazy with this one right here. 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
1: 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I'm not arguing with nobody. Shout to that whole Grind Season, baby. Shout to that whole Stone Age Kennels, that whole Stone Age Garden. Yeah, get into it. Do remember, make sure if you're on YouTube, check out that I'm Asking for a Friend podcast, episode 87, 88, out right now. So make sure y'all tap in with that. We just gonna make movies. We just gonna make movies all year, man. That's all I gotta say, man. Shout to that boy Sincere, BX Boys, O. I mean, I know the fucking vibes. 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Follow me on Instagram at Grind Season Vague. I will be reposting everybody. Check me on motherfucking TikTok before it blows over. I'm asking for a friend underscore POD. You know what I'm saying? So make sure, man. Let's go. New Ice Spice, baby.

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0: You remember that new album, Valentine's Day, SNS, Vague, Full Blitz 4, baby. We not playing. Then Big Icy coming right after that, baby. 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Another exclusive SNS joint, man.
1: Nigga.
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1: 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I'm reposting everything. Tell me what you want to hear. And also, I got a new thing for artists. Y'all can email me records. If I like it, I'm playing it. The email is theseasonmp3. I ain't going to tell you where. Make sure you follow me on Instagram, and if you want to know where to send it, whether it's Yahoo, iCloud, whatever, I will let you know after you follow me and DM me and let me know that you want to submit music to me. Grind Season Vague, baby. Let's get it.
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0: 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Oh, get that off your chest.
1: 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Grind Season Radio, I'm here, baby. Grind Season is always my season. I already know what time it is. Shout out to my boy, baby. Yeah, come on now.
2: It's that new Kaya, baby. Wrong one, let's go.
3: Hold on, it's a...
4: Yeah. 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

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Osley Money. 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
2: 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It's like it's a snip trip.

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1: different. 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It's the Cosmo Dog, man. Shout out my boy Vague. We here on Grind Season Radio.
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1: 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All that shit. All that shit. You know what I'm saying? Grind Season Network on YouTube. I'm asking for a friend podcast, The Purple Room Freestyle, 16 on the spot, No Politics with Vague. Yeah, it's all there. It's all of it is there. Make sure you at me on the gram because I am reposting everything. You know what I'm saying? Let's get it. Let's get it. Let's get it. Let's get it. Let's get it. Let's get it.

mistakes as well, not only my successes. That's the beauty of living a life. I'm not a perfect guy. You can take whatever out of it that you choose that applies to you. Some things that I've done will not apply to you. And I made it by the grace of God and whatever angels that I had over my shoulders, I made it through. You may not make it through that same hole. But if you can take what I've done and then perfect on it, then that's great. That's great. That's great. That's great.

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1: 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And then we got a whole lot more music to play for you. Okay?
2: 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Mixing your favorite sounds. 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
1: Griselda.
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0: What's life about?
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0: 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But niggas thinking this shit sweet, must be some diabetics. Auntie keep trying to sweet talk me, she want a dime on credit. Always coming short, but it's my fault because I always let her. Cause she was there for me when nobody was. Don't do the shit for me that nobody does. If she fall, I'ma catch her. Kill anybody if they ever try to disrespect her. She called me nephew, but I'm really like our youngest boy. Her oldest son passed like 9 or 10 years ago. His best friend killed him, but that's normal when you from Detroit. Ducking long, arm of the law, but not a reach. With common sense ain't so common, but that ain't something that I can teach. You either got it or you don't, and ain't no in-betweens. Cause if I catch you without it, you know it's Billie Jean. Mike Jack with the Thriller, we keep them killers clean. Can't hear that switch, but you can hear them niggas when they scream. Can't even see me in your dreams, tell them keep dreaming. Nigga play with blocks, you gon' probably hear somebody die. Or got denied entry in heaven. So if you ever dream about killing me, better wake up and apologize. It's 227, what else? We really laying like that, my nigga. Don't make me bring tears to your mommy eyes. I'll break a whole heart in half if I toss you to Drake. Give her a lifetime of grief for your costly mistake. Would've been took his chain when he first got his kick. Told youngin to give him a pass cause I thought it was fake. Now I done pretty much put up with about all I can take. Said it was up with us, now he can't go back on his word. I had your whole team tryna take your fucking head off. Speak on my name, I bet they gon' find your hat on the curb. For Posca, she get trippy as ayahuasca. Roster full of shooters, know I'm in cahoots with the mafia. It's 227, never been to Kevin Costner. You the type to pillow talk a bitch to death and spread the gospel. But that don't bother me none, cause you can get this work. While I'm somewhere sipping syrup, smoking all the zipper turps. You either got it or you don't, it ain't no in-betweens. Cause if I catch you without it, you know it's Billie Jean. Mike Jack with the Thriller, we keep them killings clean. Can't hear that switch, but you can hear them niggas when they screaming. Can't even see me in your dreams, tell them keep dreaming. Nigga play with blocks, you gon' probably hear somebody die. Or got denied entry in heaven. 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
1: Black Soprano family.
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1: I told you.
2: Summertime, Butch.
0: I'm somewhere on the rooftop building, counting from 30. And by the time I reach 10, watch scurry. Be quiet over them streams. Them new whips made them hound me over this cream. But these crowns is only for kings. I'm that same trouble, young, second guessing my future. 16 in a shooter, but not the same kind.

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Keep up. The Butcher Company.

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1: 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What he said to me? He said, "John, what's it about?"
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1: What's life about?
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1: Work the face,
0: yeah. Eye twitching, nerves jumpy. 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But niggas thinking this shit sweet, must be some diabetics. Auntie keep trying to sweet talk me, she want a dime on credit. Always coming short, but it's my fault because I always let her. Cause she was there for me when nobody was. Don't do the shit for me that nobody does. If she fall, I'ma catch her. Kill anybody if they ever try to disrespect her. She called me Neffy, but I'm really like her youngest boy. Her oldest son passed like 9 or 10 years ago. His best friend killed him, but that's normal when you from Detroit. Ducking long, arm of the law, but not a reach. With common sense ain't so common, but that ain't something that I can teach. You either got it or you don't, and ain't no in-betweens. Cause if I catch you without it, you know it's Billie Jean. Mike Jack with the Thriller, we keep them killings clean. Can't hear that switch, but you can hear them niggas when they scream. Can't even see me in your dreams, tell them keep dreaming. Nigga play with blocks, you gon' probably hear somebody die. Or got denied entry in heaven. So if you ever dream about killing me, better wake up and apologize. It's 227, what else? We really laying like that, my nigga. Don't make me bring tears to your mommy eyes. I'll break a whole heart in half if I toss you to Drake. Give her a lifetime of grief for your costly mistake. Would've been took his chain when he first got his kick. Told youngin' to give him a pass cause I thought it was fake. Now I done pretty much put up about all I can take. Said it was up with us, now he can't go back on his word. I had your whole team trying to take your fucking head off. Speak on my name, I bet they gon' find your hat on the curb. For Posca, she get trippy as ayahuasca. Roster full of shooters, know I'm in cahoots with the mafia. It's 227, never been to Kevin Costner. You the type to pillow talk a bitch to death and spread the gospel. But that don't bother me none, cause you can get this work. While I'm somewhere sipping syrup, smoking all the zipper turps. You either got it or you don't, it ain't no in-betweens. Cause if I catch you without it, you know it's Billie Jean. Mike Jack with the Thriller, we keep them killings clean. Can't hear that switch, but you can hear them niggas when they scream. Can't even see me in your dreams, tell them keep dreaming. Nigga play with blocks, you gon' probably hear somebody die. Or got denied entry in heaven. So if you ever dream about killing me, better wake up and apologize. 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
0: I'm somewhere on the rooftop building, counting from 30. And by the time I reach 10, watch scurry. 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

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Keep up. The Butcher Company.

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Hunting season squares is ducks and deers. 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I push that button, I could turn this shit to Fright Night. Connected, protected, respected. We veterans, the best men. Trophy getters, alphabets is on our lettermans. BBC t-shirt, ice creams, two pinky rings. My plain Jane, roll it, enough ice in my charm to cool 100 drinks. Cuban links in my bracelet, orange juice was a chaser. Took a couple shots before she demanded I take her. You not equipped to break her, you not

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1: Just like me and you, just like me and you, just like me and you, just like me and you, just like me and you, just like me and you, just like me and you.
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1: Diamond Dynasty Production.

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0: Respect is daily mathematics, for y'all it's trigonometry.
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0: 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This is one of those ones where it's like, well, what the fuck is this?
1: A Diamond Dynasty production.

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0: Tryna see a nigga die, but just in case you've been through what we've been through and survived.
1: Just in case.
0: Yeah. All that shit I've been through, nights I see my niggas cry.
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0: Yeah. 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

0: craziest samples. 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
1: So, hey, yo, Diamond Dynasty in the spit. 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
1: Word, Diamond Dynasty in the building.
0: Diamond Dynasty in the motherfucking building, nigga. 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

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The karma is heavy, it can be life or death. The coldest winters, devil try to spin you, try to line your flesh. 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I came up out the land around them criminals whose loyalty was always unconditional. 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Keeping service small.

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0: Believe. 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

I'm not no hater, but ain't no nigga gon' shoot you straight up. 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Hunting season squares is ducks and deers. You stranded and you a stranger. 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I push that button, I could turn this shit to Fright Night. 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My plain Jane, roll it, enough ice in my charm to cool 100 drinks. Cuban links in my bracelet. Orange juice was a chaser. Took a

just left pound town. 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

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Whipping bands concept, heaven sent, God sent. 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

0: 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I'm dropping hit after hit, I'm just chilling. 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I found and found me a shred and I call.
1: Hey, yo, it's Benny the fucking Butcher, Big Griselda, Big BSF. 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